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2: Top stories this hour. Steve Clarke has stepped down as Scotland boss after their elimination from the World Cup. In an open letter, he's thanked fans and players for their support, but it was a disappointing tournament, with them winning just one game against Haiti. Sky Scotland reporter Luke Shanley is at the Scotland camp in North Carolina.
3: After 81 games in charge and three major tournaments, the Scotland head coach has left his position. The World Cup ultimately was a disappointment for Scotland for the 13th time at a major tournament. The Scotland head coach has gone. He had just signed a new four-year deal before the tournament.
2: Meanwhile, England progressed to the knockout stages of the tournament as group winners thanks to a 2-0 win over Panama. Police have arrested a 34-year-old man on suspicion of dangerous driving and attempted murder after a car drove into pedestrians on a West London High Street yesterday. The vehicle drove from the scene in Aileen Broadway but was stopped nearby. Hundreds of foreign rescuers are in Venezuela battling against time to find any more survivors of two huge earthquakes. Wednesday's back-to-back tremors are known to have killed more than 1,400 people and injured 3,000 others. Don Bennett's an English teacher in the South American country. He's lost his home.
4: I've not quite calmed down yet. If I keep myself busy, trying to help out in any way, I kind of feel okay and like I have a purpose, but when that stops, it's fairly traumatising, very confusing and surreal as well.
2: South Wales police are investigating how two 17-year-old boys from Cardiff came to be arrested during a trip to Thailand. The force says it has limited information on the teenagers' detention. And back to sport. And England's cricketers will hope to take early wickets on the fourth day of the final test against New Zealand. The tourists resume on 120 for three in their second innings, which means they lead by 204 runs at Trent Bridge. From Sky News, I'm Ruth McKee.
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2: Top stories this hour. Steve Clarke has stepped down as Scotland boss after their elimination from the World Cup. In an open letter, he thanked fans and players for their support, but it was a disappointing tournament with them winning just one game against Haiti. Meanwhile, England's unbeaten record at the World Cup continued with a 2-0 victory over Panama. Jude Bellingham scored the opening goal in New Jersey. He says it was important for them to go through to the last 32 as group winners.
3: I hope we're giving everyone a good experience of the tournament, a good experience of watching England. 3 days, I think, 3 or 4 days until we play again. And, take each step as it comes.
2: England will face the Democratic Republic of the Congo in the next round. A man's been arrested on suspicion of attempted murder and dangerous driving after a car crashed into pedestrians. It happened in West London yesterday afternoon. Nick Qureshi reports.
4: Police were called to Ealing Broadway at around 2:30. 5 people were hurt. 3 were taken to hospital. None of the injuries is believed to be life-threatening or life-changing. Police say the car didn't stop at the scene but was stopped nearby. A 34-year-old described as a Somalian-born British man was arrested. The incident is not being treated as terrorism, but officers say they're keeping an open mind on any potential motive.
2: The number of people killed in the 2 earthquakes in Venezuela has now risen to at least 1,430. Tens of thousands of people are still missing. America says it's sending additional military capabilities to help relief efforts. This includes Chinooks and crews from the US Army. South Wales police are investigating how 2 17-year-old boys from Cardiff came to be arrested during a trip to Thailand. The force says it has limited information on their detention. And a Met Office amber warning for heat is in place until 9 o'clock this morning. The alert covers parts of eastern and southeast England. It's starting to get cooler, though, after record-breaking temperatures over 3 consecutive days this week. From Sky News, I'm Ruth McKee.
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2: Top stories this hour. Steve Clarke has stepped down as Scotland boss after their elimination from the World Cup. He's thanked fans and players for their support, but it was a disappointing tournament after they won just one game against Haiti. Meanwhile, England boss Thomas Tuchel insists his team will only benefit from getting through another tough World Cup game. It took them until the second half to break down Panama, with goals from Jude Bellingham and Harry Kane securing a 2-0 win in New Jersey. It means Tuchel's side progressed to the last 32 as group winners.
3: We managed to score two and create half chances and later in the match more chances. There is no problem if these matches feel tight, if these matches feel tough. It will help us in the next match.
2: England will now face Democratic Republic of the Congo in the next round. A car has crashed into pedestrians in West London. Five people were injured in Ealing Broadway yesterday afternoon. A 34-year-old man has been arrested on suspicion of dangerous driving and attempted murder. The US has carried out further strikes against Iranian targets in a second night of tit-for-tat reprisals. Military chiefs have accused Tehran of attacking a merchant vessel in the Strait of Hormuz yesterday morning. Meanwhile, Iran's Revolutionary Guard says it's launched ballistic missiles and drones at US bases in Kuwait and Bahrain. Our Middle East correspondent Adam Parsons is in Jerusalem and says a lot hinges on who controls the strait.
4: The threat level in the Strait of Hormuz has now been moved up to substantial. I think that's certainly something to watch. There are clearly growing anxieties that movement of ships through the strait, that could once again now be tightened.
2: Back to sport, and George Russell starts on pole for this afternoon's Austrian Grand Prix as he looks to reignite his F1 title challenge. He's joined by Ferrari's Charles Leclerc on the front row. From Sky News, I'm Ruth McKee.
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Broadcasting in Greater London, Greater Manchester and the Midlands with the UK's biggest Asian hits. Sounding good throughout the night with the biggest soothers. 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
2: Top stories this hour. Steve Clark has stepped down as Scotland boss after their elimination from the World Cup. He's thanked fans and players for their support, but it was a disappointing tournament with them winning just one game in the group stage. Our Scotland reporter Luke Shanley is at the Scotland camp in North Carolina.
3: After 81 games in charge and three major tournaments, the Scotland head coach has left his position. The World Cup ultimately was a disappointment for Scotland for the 13th time at a major tournament. The Scotland head coach is gone. He had just signed a new four-year deal before the tournament.
2: Meanwhile, England progressed to the knockout stages as Group L winners thanks to a 2-0 win against Panama. The US has carried out further strikes against Iranian targets in a second night of tit-for-tat reprisals. Military chiefs have accused Tehran of attacking a merchant vessel in the Strait of Hormuz yesterday. A car has crashed into pedestrians in West London. Five people were injured in Ealing Broadway yesterday afternoon. A 34-year-old man has been arrested on suspicion of dangerous driving and attempted murder. The number of people killed in the two earthquakes in Venezuela has now risen to at least 1,430. Tens of thousands of people are still missing. America says it's sending additional military capabilities to help relief efforts. Elliot Abrams is Donald Trump's former representative to the country. He says they're well placed to help.
4: We have the military assets that can provide the flights that really are needed now because commercial aviation has broken down. So we have a lot of experience doing it all over the world. We are going to be trying to do it along with others in the neighbourhood, Mexico, Brazil, Colombia.
2: And back to sport, and England's cricketers will hope to take early wickets on the fourth day of the final test against New Zealand. The tourists resume on 120 for three in their second innings, which means they lead by 204 runs at Trent Bridge. From Sky News, I'm Ruth McKee.
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2: Top stories this hour. Steve Clarke stepped down as Scotland boss after their elimination from the World Cup. They won. Top stories this hour. Steve Clarke stepped down as Scotland boss after their elimination from the World Cup. They won just one game in the group stage. Our reporter Luke Shanley's at the Scotland camp in North Carolina.
3: After 81 games in charge and three major tournaments, the Scotland head coach has left his position. The World Cup ultimately was a disappointment for Scotland for the 13th time at a major tournament. The Scotland head coach is gone. He had just signed a new four-year deal before the tournament.
2: England progressed to the knockout stages as Group L winners after a 2-0 victory against Panama. Iran's Islamic Revolutionary Guard Corps says it's targeted US military sites in Kuwait and Bahrain. The operation was said to be in response to recent strikes led by Washington. Police have arrested a man on suspicion of dangerous driving and attempted murder after a car drove into pedestrians on a West London high street. The incident that happened in Ealing Broadway yesterday is not being treated as terrorism. Rescue efforts in Venezuela have been made potentially more dangerous by smaller aftershocks in areas already devastated by two major earthquakes. More than 1,400 people have died, while tens of thousands of others are missing. An Amber Extreme heat warning for parts of East and Southeast England is in place until 9 this morning. It'll bring an end to record-breaking heat waves. Dan Stroud from the Met Office says more scorching days could be on the way, but temperatures are expected to drop soon.
4: We're only the first month into meteorological summer, so we've still got 2 months to go. And there are hints in the models that the weather may warm up again. But it's a difficult one to call at this point. At the moment, we're focused on the next 7 days, and that's looking a lot cooler.
2: And England's cricketers will hope to take early wickets on the fourth day of the final test against New Zealand. The tourists are resuming on 120 for three later in their second innings. It means they lead by 204 runs at Trent Bridge. From Sky News, that's the latest. I'm Bev Rimmer.
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5: And a very cold Sunday morning to you. Hello. The temperatures are going to moderate a little bit more, but we'll remain rather warm today. Variable cloud, humidity, sunny intervals, and the odd light spot of rain is not going to be ruled out today. But top temperatures, 26. So it's warm, it's humid, but it's a little bit cooler than yesterday.
0: 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Deep Raja.
5: And a very good morning to you, a very gold Sunday morning to you. Hello there, my name is Deep Raja, Utortoji, 3 minutes past seven. It's Sunday morning. I'm going to ease you into your Sunday morning, ease you into your Sunday request. Let's have some fun. Let's start with something from Divana 1992. Enjoy. Utortoji, main aa gaya hoon.
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0: 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Specialists of family law, immigration law, property, civil disputes, wills and probate and for other legal requirements.
1: And looking at the matches at the moment, we've got Algeria v Austria, which was 3-3 full-time today. We had DR Congo versus Uzbekistan. DR Congo 3-1 at full-time today. South Africa versus Canada. That will be at 8 p.m. this evening. In Group J, we've got Jordan v Argentina full-time. Argentina 3, Jordan 1. And then in Group K, of course, Colombia and Portugal 0-0 full-time today. 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
0: 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Deep Raja, waking you up every weekend. Leica. This is Leica.
1: And a very, very gold morning to you. Hello, it's Sunday morning and it's lovely. It's really, really honourable to be able to wake you guys up with my lovely avaz. My name is Deep Raja. Good morning. Okay, this is a bit of a philosophical one. When I wrote this one, I didn't realise it was so philosophical. Have a listen. Let me know what you think. Do we take enough risks, or do you feel you take enough risks in life, or should we take more? Now, what I mean by that is like the little extra loans for an exotic holiday, or maybe spend a little bit more on our cars. Do you feel that life has made you inflexible and rigid because of all the time expenses you're just working to pay bills, bills to pay bills, bills, bills, bills all day? Instead, maybe take a little extra risk on a loan, be a bit more carefree, and spend it on your family and yourself. Have you ever done that? And did it work out or did it not? So that's the question here. Should we spend a little bit more on ourselves by taking that extra loan? Or should we, or if you've done it, did it work? Or should we just keep living to pay bills? What do you think? Yes or no? I know it sounds a bit complicated, but it makes sense, doesn't it? Sometimes we just work to live, live to work. What about making some decisions about ourselves?
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2: Top stories this hour. Harry Kane and Jude Bellingham took England to a hard-fought 2-0 win over Panama to ensure top spot in their World Cup group. It means they'll face the Democratic Republic of Congo in Atlanta in the second round. Both goals came in the second half. Here's Captain Kane.
3: Sometimes people just expect teams like England to walk over these teams and it to be an easy game. They made it tough. They're physical. They're playing for pride. They're playing for their country. So ultimately, we wore them down. We got our chances in the second half there with a bit more clinical in the final third.
2: Meanwhile, Scotland manager Steve Clarke's resigned after the side failed to reach the second round. US military leaders say Iran attacked a merchant vessel in the Strait of Hormuz, and that's why they've led more strikes against them. A second night of action ended with Tehran claiming to have targeted US bases in Bahrain and Kuwait. A car being driven into pedestrians on a busy West London high street is not being treated as terrorism. Police arrested a 34-year-old on suspicion of dangerous driving and attempted murder in Ealing Broadway yesterday. Rescue efforts in Venezuela have been made potentially more dangerous by smaller aftershocks following two devastating earthquakes. More than 1,400 people are now known to have died, while tens of thousands of others are missing. A growing number of international rescue teams are starting to climb through mountains of debris and rubble. This woman's among the survivors coming to terms with the disaster.
4: I shouted, "Run, run, the building is falling down." When I turned, I took two steps, the ceiling fell down and the rush of air blew me out.
2: Back to sport, and Britain's George Russell starts on pole position for this afternoon's Austrian Grand Prix as he looks to reignite his Formula One title challenge. He'll be joined by Ferrari's Charles Leclerc on the front row. And we should start to see cooler temperatures from this morning after record-breaking highs across this week. A Met Office amber warning for heat is still in place for around another hour. The alert covers large parts of eastern and southeast England. From Sky News, I'm Bev Rimmer.
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5: And looking at the weather, good morning to you and hello there. We're going to see temperatures moderate a little bit more, but it will remain rather warm for a little while longer. Variable clouds, sunny intervals and the odd light spot of rain tomorrow and today, but turning dry by the evening on Sunday morning and all day. It's going to be roughly about 26 degrees. Still warm, but much better than yesterday.
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5: Well, hello there, and a very, very gold Sunday morning to you. I hope you are doing well. I hope you're fine. My name is Deep Raja. This is the Sunday morning show. I'm easing you into your Sunday morning and making sure you have a very good Sunday all day too. It's 3 minutes past eight, Utoji, because we're going to start with a lovely song from Angrakshak. Enjoy.
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1: And looking at the football at the moment, we've got Algeria v Austria. The match was a draw, 3-3. That was in Group 3. Actually, a lot of threes there. Group K, the Dominican Republic of Congo versus Uzbekistan. DR, that's Dominican Republic of Congo, won by 3-1. These are full-time scores, by the way. Group K, Colombia v Portugal, 0-0 at full-time. Jordan v Argentina. Argentina won 3-1. And South Africa versus Canada is tonight at 8 p.m. I will also congratulate the England team as well on their scores. 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
0: 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Deep Raja, waking you up every weekend. Leica. This is Leica.
1: And a very, very gold morning to you. Just to come back very quickly before I carry on, if you were with me this morning, and if you weren't, why not? I asked you earlier, is it okay to take risks for yourself? Most of you have said no, because we need to keep money for a rainy day or to help our families. So, no, I wouldn't spend money on a holiday unless really necessary or the whole family is going. Otherwise, it's better to save the money. And one or two of you did say, no, I will take that risk and enjoy in life. But I can understand where you're coming from there. I guess, families, we all need money on a rainy day. Okay, moving on. This is what we need to know, and I need to know. It's the 8 a.m. or 8:17. Now, power, wow. Tell me, my lovely friends, is it okay and practical? I want the truth here. Is it okay and practical for elderly people like your grandparents or elderly aging parents or relatives to live with you as a younger generation? Is it practical or a hindrance, especially if you have children and families of your own, a bit like some of the films that show? Is it really practical for elderly parents, elderly relatives to stay with you? I mean, be honest about it. Aapke do bache hain, aapke chote flat hain, they've got their needs, parents got their needs, elderly people got their needs. Is it really practical? What do you think? And in one sentence, let me know if something happened and it wasn't practical, even though the elderly parents lived with you and you wanted them to. It's not that you don't, but sometimes this happens. This is the number.
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2: 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Is it practical, I'm saying? 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What did you do? Now, before I go into the news, I've got a minute or two for some announcements which are very, very important. 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

0: And with a minute early, it's 8:20, coming up to 8:29, it's time for the headlines. And the first one at the moment, Steve Clarke has resigned as Scotland's head coach following the nation's group exit from the World Cup. In other news, Harry Kane has broken the World Cup record as England has beat Panama to top group, which means that basically Panama 0, England 2. And they're going to go through to England, that is, new heights and matches. Also in the United Kingdom, Prince Harry has reconsidered bringing Meghan and children on the UK trip. The situation is that the Duke of Sussex is reconsidering plans to bring his wife and children to the UK next month after his request for police protection was rejected. The Prince Harry and his wife and his two children, Archie and Lilibet, were due to make a family visit to the UK for the first time in 4 years. In other news in the United Kingdom, Andy Burnham will need a Moscow test as well as a Makerfield test, says a ex-military chief. Burnham, the favourite to succeed Sir Keir Starmer as Prime Minister, has previously said that the new legislation must pass a Makerfield test, the constituency he was elected to this month. But the ex-military chief has said that the UK's next leader would need to operate almost like a wartime Prime Minister in light of global threats. And also in the United Kingdom at the moment, thunderstorms have delayed hundreds of Heathrow and Gatwick flights. The problem has been that hundreds of flights at London's Heathrow and Gatwick airports have been delayed as the UK's air traffic control service warned disruption was expected to continue into Sunday. More than 900 inbound and outbound flights of the two travel hubs have been delayed for up to 11 hours and dozens cancelled, according to Tracker Flight Aware, many due to thunderstorms. Those are some of your headlines, but I will have more headlines for you and more stories for you, of course, at the top of the hour.
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5: I'm Gary King. Northbound M42 remains closed until the early hours of tomorrow morning. It's due to roadworks this weekend between Junction 6 at Birmingham Airport and Junction 7A at the M6. Elsewhere, at the southbound M1, there's a lane closed for emergency repairs just near to Leicester Forest East services. At Cubbington, the A445 is closed. That's due to works. Burton-upon-Trent, Derby Road northbound also still closed. That's due to roadworks just near to Hawkins Lane. And at Loughborough, the A6006 remains closed as well in both directions due to works. And that's the latest traffic and travel.
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0: the top stories this hour. England are easily through to the knockout stages of the World Cup, where they'll face the Democratic Republic of Congo in a round of 32. A 2-0 win against Panama was secured by second-half goals from Harry Kane and Jude Bellingham. The midfielder paid tribute to his captain.
1: It's an honour to play with him. For me, he's the best England player of all time. He's the one who showed up more than any England player. And so it's quite easy to play with him, in all honesty. He's at a level at the minute that's just incredible.
0: Meanwhile, Scotland boss Steve Clarke's resigned after 7 years in charge. His decision came after the squad's exit from the first World Cup in nearly 30 years. There's been more back and forth between the US and Iran just a couple of weeks after they reached agreement to end the four-month-old conflict. Tehran's launched strikes on American military sites in Kuwait and Bahrain in response to recent Washington-led action. The International Organization for Migration says more than 6 million people could be affected by two major earthquakes in Venezuela. The search for more than 50,000 people continues as more international rescue teams arrive. A 34-year-old man's been arrested on suspicion of dangerous driving and attempted murder after a car hit pedestrians on a West London high street yesterday. The vehicle was stopped nearby in Ealing Broadway. Our correspondent Charlotte Leeming reports on 5 people injured.
2: They haven't suffered life-threatening or life-changing injuries, but you can imagine the shock and how terrified they were in those moments and those chaotic scenes as people rushed to help those that were involved in this when the vehicle went into them.
0: England's cricketers are hoping to take early wickets on the fourth day of the final test against New Zealand. The tourists resume on 120 for 3 in their second innings, meaning they lead by 204 runs at Trent Bridge. And we're looking at a much cooler morning following record-breaking hot temperatures this week. A red alert heat wave saw schools forced to close, with increased pressure on hospitals. From Sky News, I'm Bev Rimmer.
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4: Today's weather, drizzle and moderate breeze in London and surrounding areas, top temperature 25 centigrade. And in East and West Midlands, light rain and gentle breeze, top temperature 23 centigrade.
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5: Good morning and welcome to the 309th edition of Talking Points on Leica Radio with me, Keith Vaz. Happy birthday this week to Syed Asghari. Yes, it's been a hot week in all kinds of ways this week. First of all, the temperature in the UK. We've experienced our hottest June day on record after temperatures soared to 36.1 centigrade, 97 Fahrenheit in Gosport, Hampshire on Wednesday afternoon. Hundreds of schools shut across England and Wales and transport has been disrupted, with train passengers advised to avoid all non-essential travel. It's also been hot in Downing Street, where Prime Minister Keir Starmer announced his resignation as soon as a new leader of the Labour Party has been elected. We all know it's going to be Andy Burnham. This is our 7th Prime Minister in just 10 years. My first special guest on the programme is the legendary Tony Patti, an international respected broadcasting consultant, radio executive, presenter and media strategist whose career has spanned several decades and continents. Tony has successfully launched, managed and developed radio stations across the UK, Africa, Asia, the Middle East and Mauritius. An award-winning broadcaster and recognised authority on radio management, audience management, media compliance and podcasting, he has helped organisations grow audiences and strengthen their brands. He's also a former Leica man. From Southall, we're going to travel to Gloucestershire and talk to my second special guest on the programme, who's going to be talking to me about teeth. Neil Carmichael, one of Britain's leading voices on education, healthcare, and public policy. He's the executive chair of the Association of Dental Groups and the chief executive officer of the UK-China Education Cooperation Committee. A former MP for Stroud, he chaired the Education Select Committee and has spent many years shaping education policy in the UK. He's going to be giving us an explanation as to why the number of dentists has fallen by over 1,000 in the last year. But before all that, let's listen to Makana, which has had 657 million views on YouTube. Enjoy.

0: 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Leica London.
1: Welcome back. This is Keith Vaz on Talking Points on Leica Radio. My first special guest on the programme needs really no introduction to radio listeners in the UK. It's Tony Patti, an internationally respected broadcasting consultant, radio executive presenter, and media strategist whose career has spanned several decades and continents. Tony has successfully launched, managed, and developed radio stations across the UK, Africa, Asia, the Middle East, and Mauritius. He's an award-winning broadcaster and a recognized authority on radio management, audience management, media compliance, and podcasting. And he's helped organizations grow audiences and strengthen their brands. Passionate about diversity, talent development, and the future of broadcasting, Tony continues to influence the radio industry through innovation, leadership, and a commitment to excellence in media communications. He should be interviewing me, actually, because he's that good. Let's go over to Southall and talk to Tony Patti, who I have called the king of all patties. Good morning, Tony.
2: Greetings, Keith. It's an absolute pleasure and privilege to be with you right here on Talking Points with you today. And who would ever have thought that the great Right Honourable Keith Vaz would be interviewing Tony Patti? Normally it's the other way around.
1: Exactly. That's what I was saying. You are the source of all information. I'm hoping to glean some information from you. Now, when you were a little Tony, running around the streets of Southall, were you interested in the broadcast media then? Because we didn't really have internet then. I'm not saying you're very old, but we didn't. And we didn't have mobile phones to the sophistication that we have now. What made you get this passion for radio?
2: Yes, indeed. I grew up not very far from Southall in Hounslow, which is not a million miles from where Southall is. And in my early days, as that young tearaway child that you speak about, which is exactly what I was, growing up in a very British society, Keith. And in my early days, in my school days, I was the lead guitarist in my school band.
1: Oh my God. And what was it called?
2: We didn't really have a name. We just did it for the fun of it.
1: The Patties.
2: Yeah, my claim to fame was at least we managed to play in the school festivals and the school plays, etc. And I guess that's kind of like where it all began, because even during the summer holidays, my friends and I used to live on the same road as I used to get together during the holidays, put our kit together, our drum kits, homemade drum kits out of boxes and plastic boxes. And I happened to have an electric guitar in those days, which I was spoilt to have. And we used to play away to our heart's content, much to the annoyance of our parents and neighbours. But we did it nonetheless. So that's where I first, if you like, learned how to read a crowd and harness the power of massive sound systems to the realization that radio could do that on a much grander scale. And I'm jumping the years a little bit here, Keith, because during those years at school and then on to college, my roadshow and disco business flourished, and we grew exponentially in the UK.
1: Of course, you also ran Leica Radio, our very own station. You were here. You helped develop the station. Does it feel nostalgic coming back?
2: Oh, very much so. And may I even say emotional as well, because back in 2014, when we had to apply for the licenses of all five radio stations, which went into administration, and then Leica decided to acquire those licenses via Ofcom. I was instrumental in writing the proposals and the applications for all five radio stations, and that took 3 months of doing. So it was quite an exhaustive experience at the time.
1: Do you think that that project was your greatest achievement, or what would you say was your greatest achievement in broadcasting to date? Because the greatest hasn't yet arrived, of course. But what's the thing you're proudest of? Is it
2: I've been incredibly, yeah, I mean, what a brilliant question. How long have we got? No, seriously, I've been incredibly fortunate to build and launch stations across several continents, Keith, and each one holds a special place for me. But if I had to pinpoint a standout achievement, it's pioneering major FM services in highly competitive international markets. Most recently, working on expanding the FM radio markets in India with the initial footprint into the capital city of Delhi. Launching a station in a mega city like Delhi isn't just a technical or commercial feat. It's a cultural one. And bringing fresh, high-quality broadcasting infrastructures to millions of new listeners and seeing that vision transition form into a materialistic radio station, and I use the word materialistic metaphorically, with the expression of interest to a living, breathing station, that's incredibly rewarding. And along with that, even my Africa stations as well, across Kenya and Uganda.
1: Now, last question before the break. Trained and mentored many presenters and producers. When they walk through that door with their CV and they say to you, as you've run so many stations, I want to be a radio star, can you tell immediately when they open that door and look into your eyes? Or is it something that develops with time? Because mentoring and managing people, getting their true qualities out, is actually quite difficult. It takes people sometimes 5 minutes, other people 26 years.
2: Look at me, as someone who's worked in the British broadcasting industry for 40 years. Back in the day, I was the only turbaned Asian Sikh person working in the BBC, where I worked for many, many years. Today, if a presenter or a journalist walks through the door, you can never tell whether they've got the qualities or not. One thing that I do sort of pick them up on is finding out if they know what the top news story of the day is. If they don't know what that is, then really, should they be behind the microphone?
1: This is Keith Vaz on Talking Points on Lyca Radio. I'm talking to the doyen of broadcasters, Tony Patti, an internationally respected broadcasting consultant, radio executive, presenter, and media strategist, whose career has spanned several decades and continents, and who helped build the great Lyca Radio. 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
10: 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I'm talking to the great Tony Patti, an internationally respected broadcasting consultant, radio executive, presenter and media strategist whose career has not only spanned a few decades, but also he helped to make Leica Radio great. 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
11: 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I've often said, especially when I'm lecturing students in colleges and universities, and confuse them greatly, that the future of radio is not on the internet, it is the internet. And that's why listeners today are using the internet to listen to what they want to, where they want to, when they want to, at their own convenience.
10: Diversity and representation have been very important themes throughout our lives and throughout your career. You talked about when you first worked with the BBC. Do you think we now have achieved what we set out to achieve, which was equality as far as broadcasting is concerned? But do you think, However, that we're still kept within our Asian Abian places. We've not been able to really penetrate the BBC, ITV, Sky and the big television and radio stations. Is it still a problem?
11: You put that very well, Keith, and absolutely support that, the fact that, no, there isn't enough diversity. It's talked about, but it's a tick-box exercise for many institutions. With my rich background in international and multicultural broadcasting, explaining that diversity isn't a checkbox exercise, it's the foundation of audience trust. If I can elaborate on that for a few seconds, diversity and representation aren't just corporate buzzwords. They are the lifeblood of relevant broadcasting. If an audience doesn't hear their lives, their concerns, their music, and their culture reflected in your output, they will simply turn off. Now, throughout my career, whether in the UK or internationally, I've seen that most successful radio stations are those that embed themselves into the fabric of the local community. Broadcasters have a social responsibility to be a mirror to society. When we reflect the true diversity of our listeners, we build an unbreakable bond of trust.
10: Now, I'm thinking, for example, why have we not had Tony Patti been given a talk-in show on LBC, not an Asian version of Nick Ferrari, but a British version of Tony Patti? Do you think there still is that problem? They can't really get it that we are mainstream now.
11: Yes, absolutely right. And we've kind of like answered that question already. They still don't get it. And let me tell you this. Many years ago, when I was in the BBC, I was shortlisted for a job on Radio 1. And the BBC had this policy of coming back to you to say why you didn't get the job so they can improve next time round. And they wouldn't give me an answer. And then later I found out from a producer who worked at Radio 1, I was told simply that my face doesn't fit. And that still sits with me in the back of my head, my heart, my mind, after all these years, that this thing about diversity and big institutionalized radio stations and broadcasting companies, even TV stations, still do not project the diversity that exists in this country. I wish they would, because there's so much talent out there.
10: Well, I'm optimistic for the future. I think you not only have put down building blocks, but you've also given vision. And I think that that bodes well for our community, because there are still so many of our colleagues who want to be in radio and who want to be in broadcasting. And that is something that we can nurture for the future. Tony Patti, it has been an absolute pleasure interviewing you today in your former heartland of Leica Radio. We always ask our very special guests to choose a song that means something special to them and to dedicate it to someone special. Which song would you like to choose, and to whom would you like to dedicate it to?
11: May I take advantage of this opportunity to dedicate three songs? First one is Chenya Chenya, and an old Shah Rukh Khan favorite of the Right Honorable Keith Vaz. And yes, I remember. You're impressed, but I remember. And also, there's another Hindi song that I like passionately, and that is the song which is called Tumhi Dekho Na. It's a Shah Rukh Khan film, that song there. And one of the songs that I started my broadcasting career with, it was one of the first songs I ever played on a BBC local radio station when I went on the air, when I was given the chance to go behind the microphone. And that is You To Me Are Everything by The Real Thing. It's a 1976 favorite.
10: Yes,
11: yes. It was number one in the charts back in June 1976. See, I remember it well. And it was one of the first songs I ever played on radio, and it's been my all-time favorite for time and memory.
10: My God. I think we're going to have to drop Chaya Chaya. We'll have to choose between the other two, which I will do in a very democratic way.
11: Okay.
10: Tony, thank you for joining us, and good luck with the rest of your incredible career. It can only go upwards after
11: thank you. With your support and mental ship, Keith, I'm sure it'll go from strength to strength. So thank you very much, Keith, for having me on the program today, and best wishes to you and all the listeners of Leica Radio.
10: Let's hear Tony Patti's song.

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2: I'm Gary King. On the motorways, northbound M42 remains closed until the early hours of Monday morning. It's due to works between Junction 5A at Birmingham Airport and 7A at the M6. Southbound M42 also closed as well for works between Junction 7 at the M6 and 6 for Birmingham Airport. Elsewhere on the M1, southbound still lane closed for emergency repairs and works around Leicester Forest East. Services at Cubbington at the A445 also closed in both directions due to works in a person upon Trent Derby Road. Northbound also closed due to work.

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1: 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Talking Points with Keith Vaz, celebrating diversity. Laika, London.
2: Welcome back. This is Keith Vaz on Talking Points on Laika Radio. From a media guru, Tony Patti, we are joined by someone who knows a bit about teeth. How are your teeth faring? Do you need a new set? Are you happy with your dentist? Can you find your dentist? Today, we are delighted to welcome my second special guest on the program, Neil Carmichael, one of Britain's leading voices on education, healthcare, and public policy. Neil is the executive chair of the Association of Dental Groups. A former MP for Stroud, he chaired the Education Select Committee with great distinction and has for many years shaped education policy in the UK. He's also an honorary professor at both University College London and the University of Nottingham, so he continues to

0: influence the way in which public life operates. He's also a passionate environmentalist and a farmer in Northumberland, committed to promoting sustainable communities and lifelong learning. Let's go over to Gloucestershire and talk to Neil Carmichael. Good morning, Neil Carmichael.
1: Good morning, Keith Vaz. It's great to be talking to you today.
0: Now, we're going to come on the end, since you're the only politician we have on the programme this week. We're going to talk to you in the second part a bit about the momentous issues that have happened in the UK this week. But I want to talk to you particularly about the dental system, because you are the executive chair of the Association of Dental Groups. For the listeners of Leica Radio, clarify for us, how many dental groups actually are there? How many members or associated organisations come under your purview?
1: Well, I can answer that question very clearly. 34 groups are in the Association of Dental Groups. That accounts for well over 2,500 practices. So it's a big share of dentistry across the whole of the United Kingdom.
0: And you must hear from people, and indeed some of our listeners have talked to us about it, the difficulty, first of all, of finding dentists who do NHS work. We know that a lot of the dentists are private dentists, but there's also some dedicated to NHS work. Is this something that your group is concerned with, the lack of those kinds of dentists?
1: Absolutely we are. We are concerned about the fact that there simply are not enough dentists in the United Kingdom. In fact, our performance is much worse than anywhere else in Western Europe in producing dentists. So we've got to put that right. The short-term answer is definitely international recruitment, and we'll go on to talk about that in a moment. But of course, we also want to increase the output of dental schools. The fact is, though, people cannot find a dentist because we have a serious shortage of dentists, both in the NHS sector, something of like 2,500, and in the private sector, a similar number.
0: Now, I've been looking at the figures. They've actually gone down. You've lost about 1,000 dentists in the last year. I'm wondering why, because in terms of education, which is another big passion of yours, people are desperate to get into dental schools, aren't they, and dental universities. It used to be the case that they wanted to do medicine. Now more and more want to do dentistry. Why is it that there's been such a big fallout of numbers? Is it because we train them and then they go abroad, or we train them and they just want to switch careers?
1: Well, there's a third answer, and we train them, but they only want to work part-time. Most dentists are working less than five days a week. A lot of them are just working 3 days a week. Now, there's a number of reasons for all of that, but the net result is that we simply don't have enough dentists to cover all of the work opportunities for dentists. That's why there's a drop, and that's why we need to increase the number of dentists.
0: But what can you do about that, Neil? How can you increase the numbers? If there is a huge demand at university level and there are gaps in terms of employment, how do you put up the figures from where they are at the moment?
1: Well, the government has done something really good initially, which is they've increased the number of places at dental schools by 50. But of course, that's not enough. So what we need to do is think about international recruitment. And we are keen to recruit from India. I'd like to recruit also from China and elsewhere. And the thing we've got to do is make sure that the process is fair to the person who is being recruited, while guaranteeing that the person who gets through is going to be an excellent dentist. And so it's really about increasing the scale and capacity of the examination system, what we call the overseas registration system, or indeed the license for dental surgery, which is something we're busy working on with the Royal College of Surgeons, dentistry. So a combination of those two mechanisms can increase the flow of dentists to the United Kingdom.
0: This is Keith Vaz on Talking Points on Leica Radio. I'm talking to Neil Carmichael, the Executive Chair of the Association of Dental Groups. Many of our listeners have chosen dentistry as a career, and it's in the community. It's regarded as one of the key jobs that people want to get. So it's interesting having Mr. Carmichael on the program this week. But when we come back, we're going to be talking to him about education, and then how can we miss this? We have to talk to a former parliamentarian about the massive news we've had this week with the resignation of the Prime Minister. Join us after the break.

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2: Welcome back. This is Keith Vaz on Talking Points on Laika Radio. I'm talking to Mr. Dentistry in the United Kingdom, Neil Carmichael, former Member of Parliament, former Chairman of the Education Select Committee, now the Executive Chair of the Association of Dental Groups, about, quite frankly, the lack of dentists. But I want to start this session with talking to him about his other passion, which is education. You've had a lifelong interest in education, of course, chaired famously the Education Select Committee. Why is it that as a country, we don't have the skills that we need to compete with other countries, and we're constantly bringing people from abroad in order to fill those gaps?
3: Well, thank you, Keith. I think there are three reasons. One is the transition from primary school to secondary school doesn't seem to be easy for so many of our pupils. They end up being unable to cope with maths or English. That's the first problem. The second problem is there's a lack of focus on the vocational training arena, partly driven by the fact that too many people are absolutely obsessed with league tables and so forth and heading towards A-levels. And the third reason is, I think that there's not enough interest and involvement in business in the education system itself.
2: Now, I have to ask you about the events of this week, because, of course, you're a distinguished parliamentarian for the town of Stroud. What do you make of what's happening in the UK? You get a prime minister elected with a massive majority, 402 seats, and almost 2 years later, before he's celebrating his second anniversary, he resigns. Are you surprised?
3: Not really, because governing Britain has become increasingly difficult as a result of an extraordinarily foolish mistake in allowing the country to have a referendum and then leaving the European Union. Because, of course, if you look at the last 10 years, it's really all been about our failure to get economic growth, our difficulties with challenges through the consequences of Brexit, and actually now fragile situation within our parliamentary system in terms of political parties. So all of that combines together to get a situation where you've got leaders really struggling to cope with the situation.
2: Because if you look at the issue of the herd, remember Boris Johnson famously saying, "I know when my time's up, because when the herd moves, it moves, and you can't stop it moving." Do you think that the fact that we have things like social media now, which we didn't have 20 years ago, means there's more pressure on the people at the very top when things go wrong and people start saying, "Out, out, out"? And basically, Andy Burnham, because we all think it's going to be Andy, he should enjoy his years, because you never know when it's going to win, do you, in politics?
3: I think the thing is, you shouldn't really be shooting the messenger or worrying about how the message is getting out. It's the message itself which matters. And what we need to get across is that there is a clear plan for dealing with Britain's economic problems, that there is a way of tackling the lack of economic productivity in the economy, and that we can tackle some of the problems that we've still got in education. There's many more issues we need to talk about, but those are central to the governance of this country right now.
2: On education, if there was one thing that you could do in order to make the life chances of young people improve, would it be to give them better opportunities to get into further education, or would it be actually to get a better standard and quality of teachers? Some people say that if you pay your teachers as much as you pay your football players, you'll actually get better results from your pupils. What's the one thing that you would do with all that vast experience you've got in education if you were going to actually make sure that people are able to achieve their life chances?
3: Further improve the leadership of schools, making sure that the leaders of the school have a clear vision about what is good for the pupils, making sure that they are thinking very carefully about delivery of the curriculum, and making sure too that young people have the sort of line of sight for employment opportunities going forward. If you get all of that right, then we will make some big steps forward.
2: Neil Carmichael, Chair of the Association of Dental Groups, representing thousands of dentists. Good luck in what you do. keep fighting the cause of the dentist, because we all need them. I certainly do. I need a good filling now and then. And I hope very much that you are able to achieve all those things that you set out to achieve in your very important job. Thank you so much for joining us on Leica Radio.
3: Thank you very much, Keith. It's been an absolute pleasure talking to you, and best wishes to all of the listeners of Leica Radio.

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1: Like a radio.
2: TikTok, TikTok. Time's up for this week. I hope you enjoyed today's program. My special thanks to Tony Patty and Neil Carmichael for being here today. My thanks to my producer, Rina, and to my editor, Ad. To end today's program, I'm going to ask Riddim Rajpura to choose our closing song. Good morning, Riddim.
3: Hi, Keith.
2: So which song are you going to choose today, and to whom would you like to dedicate it to?
3: I would like to dedicate a song for my mom, Sonali. The song is Tu Hai Toh from movie Mr. and Mrs. Mahi.
2: Thank you, Riddim. Have a wonderful Sunday.
3: Thank you, Keith, and the same to you.
2: Please stay tuned for Anuj Radia at Lyca Radio Greater London and Lyca Radio Leicester, who follows the news at 10 a.m. on Britain's greatest Asian radio station, broadcasting from Manchester and the Midlands. But this is London, and this has been Talking Points on Lyca Radio with me, Keith Vaz. 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
2: The pair scored a goal each as the nation beat Panama 2-0 to top World Cup Group L and progressed to the last 32. Captain Kane repaid the compliment to his teammate.
3: Drew's a fantastic player, world-class player. It's a privilege to play with him and obviously have him in our team. And look, if we want to go far, we need all the big players playing well. And it's good to see Jude at his highest level.
2: Thomas Tuchel's side face the Democratic Republic of Congo in Atlanta next. Meanwhile, Scotland's looking for a new boss. Steve Clarke stood down following their elimination from the World Cup. More than 50,000 people remain missing in Venezuela following two major earthquakes. The UN's lead migration agency predicts 6 million will be affected. A senior government minister insists the public doesn't want a general election as we wait for a new prime minister to step in. Makerfield MP Andy Burnham could replace Sir Keir Starmer within weeks. Here's Housing Minister Steve Reid.
4: The public expect us to focus on delivering the change we were elected to deliver less than 2 years ago. The public do not want a general election. And that's not just my instinct. You can look at the polls that tell us the vast majority do not. They wanted to get on with the job.
2: A police officer who had her nose broken in an assault at Manchester Airport says she's never been more frightened doing her job. PC Lydia Ward was attacked by Mohamed Fahir Amaz in 2024. He's been jailed for 3.5 years. Britain's elite rapid reaction force will be equipped with high-speed boats and drones. Defence Secretary Dan Jarvis is trying to prioritise getting kit to troops on the front line. And in more sports news, George Russell could throw himself back into the Formula One title fight later as he gets a head start in the Austrian Grand Prix. The Mercedes driver, who's third in the standings at the moment, starts from pole, just ahead of Ferrari's Charles Leclerc. From Sky News, that's the latest. I'm Bev Rimmer.
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3: The top stories this hour. Steve Clarke says it's been an honour to have been Scotland manager as he resigns after 7 years in the job. It comes as the side's eliminated from the World Cup at the group stages. Clarke only signed a new 4-year contract a month ago. Ex-Scotland international Stephen O'Donnell says he's disappointed.
4: I'm sad that he's resigned because he has been successful, but I also accept that a lot of the fans were grumbling about the maybe style of play, certain selections, but I think to compete and be competitive is where we need to be.
3: Meanwhile, England march on to the last 32 after a 2-0 win over Panama. They next face the Democratic Republic of Congo in Atlanta. Tens of thousands of people remain missing in Venezuela days after two powerful earthquakes. Meanwhile, people have been queuing to identify bodies of those pulled from the rubble. Iran has launched missile and drone strikes on US military sites in Kuwait and Bahrain. Tehran claims it's in response to recent action led by Washington over activity in the Strait of Hormuz. The government insists the public does not want a general election, but the Tories say they'd be ready for one. Makerfield MP Andy Burnham could be Prime Minister by the middle of next month if no one stands against him in the Labour leadership race. Shadow Housing Secretary Sir James Cleverly says the opposition needs to think hard about the bigger picture.
5: This churn of prime ministers and the instability of governments is not good for us on the world stage. There are some really important things.
3: Shoplifting levels in Scotland rose by 19% last year, according to the latest government figures, while assaults on staff went up by 10%. And in other sports news, England's bowlers will need to be on form this morning if they're to rescue the deciding test against New Zealand. The tourists are just resuming on day four. They're 120 for three, with a second innings lead of 204. The three-match series is currently tied at 1-1. From Sky News, that's the latest. I'm Bev Rimmer.
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0: Good morning, आइए बात करते हैं आज के मौसम की। और आज मौसम फिलहाल तो क्लाउडी हो रहा है, लेकिन धूप भी हमें देखने को मिलती रहेगी और दोपहर में बारिश होने के चांसेस भी हैं। आज लंदन में मैक्सिमम टेम्परेचर 26 डिग्री तक जाएगा। मैनचेस्टर में हल्की बारिश हो सकती है, मैक्सिमम टेम्परेचर रहेगा 22 डिग्री एंड मिडलैंड में 22 डिग्री के आसपास रहेगा आज का टेम्परेचर।
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1: It was just another day. A familiar drive through familiar country. But then, just around the corner, came the unexpected. He'd let his speed creep a little too high as he approached a bend. And he was no longer driving at the right speed for the road. The scary thing is, he didn't even realize. Driving even a little too fast for the situation is a major cause of collisions, especially on country roads where you don't know what's around the corner. Think. Don't let your speed creep.
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3: Top stories this hour. 4 days after major earthquakes in Venezuela, rescuers have found a baby and an 11-year-old boy alive. This worker helped free them and says it's giving hope to everyone on the ground.
4: We all need this help, and while doing right, working together with love, because the life human being is the most important thing that we can have.
3: Tens of thousands remain missing, with more than 1,400 killed. Steve Clarke says he's honoured to have managed Scotland for 7 years as the team bows out of the World Cup. He stood down as boss despite signing a new contract last month. Meanwhile, England progressed to the last 32 at the top of Group L after their 2-0 victory over Panama. The body of a 15-year-old boy has been found in water in Thameside. The teenager got into difficulty near Cowbury Reservoir in Stalybridge yesterday evening. Police are warning to avoid cooling off in reservoirs, rivers, canals or ponds. The government suggested more money could be on the way for UK drone warfare. It follows reports in the Sunday Times they're favoured to replace ageing warships. Housing Secretary Steve Reid says ministers will take lessons from Ukraine on drone use.
5: They're doing very, very well at the moment by changing the way that they are fighting and adapting it to modern warfare. Now, because the UK has been right in there with them, we have been doing that learning as well, and we need to bring that learning back.
3: The Conservatives say the funding has to be more than just a drop in the ocean. Retail crime in Scotland is said to be running riot. Shoplifting levels rose by 19% last year, with assaults on staff up by 10%, according to government figures. Ministers say they've put an extra £3 million into tackling these issues. And Youngblood says he hopes to make change in the music industry by continuing to ensure his own festival is affordable. Bloodfest offers cheaper tickets than similar events. From Sky News, I'm Bev Rimmer.
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0: Good afternoon. आइए बात करते हैं मौसम की। और आज मौसम में फिलहाल तो कुछ बादल छाए हुए हैं, लेकिन सनशाइन भी देखने को मिल रही है, बट दोपहर में कुछ बारिश होने के चांसेस भी हैं। आज लंदन में मैक्सिमम टेम्परेचर 26 डिग्रीज तक रहेगा, मैनचेस्टर में 22 एंड मिडलैंड्स में 22 डिग्रीज के आसपास।
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23: It was just another day, a familiar drive through familiar country. But then, just around the corner, came the unexpected. He'd let his speed creep a little too high as he approached a bend, and he was no longer driving at the right speed for the road. 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
2: The top stories this hour. There are glimmers of hope in Venezuela, where a baby and an 11-year-old boy have been pulled alive from rubble 4 days after devastating earthquakes. More than 50,000 people are still missing. This woman's among the survivors and is still coming to terms with what happened.
3: I shouted, "Run, run, the building is falling down." When I turned, I took two steps, the ceiling fell down and the rush of air blew me out.
2: 11 people have reportedly died in a plane crash in France. It happened in the city of Nancy in the northeastern region earlier. It's thought the passengers had been making their way to a baptism. There's delight and despair for the home nations in the World Cup. England have topped their group and now head over to the knockout stages thanks to a 2-0 win against Panama last night. But Scotland are going home with head coach Steve Clarke resigning. The government's hinted its upcoming defence investment plan will take The top stories this hour. There are glimmers of hope in Venezuela, where a baby and an 11-year-old boy have been pulled alive from rubble 4 days after devastating earthquakes. More than 50,000 people are still missing. This woman's among the survivors and is still coming to terms with what happened.
3: I shouted, "Run, run, the building is falling down." When I turned, I took two steps, the ceiling fell down and the rush of air blew me out.
2: 11 people have reportedly died in a plane crash in France. It happened in the city of Nancy in the northeastern region earlier. It's thought the passengers had been making their way to a baptism. There's delight and despair for the home nations in the World Cup. England have topped their group and now head over to the knockout stages thanks to a 2-0 win against Panama last night. But Scotland are going home with head coach Steve Clarke resigning. The government's hinted its upcoming defence investment plan will take lessons from Ukraine and apply them here, including on drones. It follows reports they'd be prioritised over traditional combat vehicles. Ministers insist the long-awaited plan will commit billions of pounds. Shadow Housing Secretary Sir James Cleverly says it has to be a significant amount.
4: An extra billion is a drop in the ocean. We know, because the Chief of the Defence Staff has told us, that UK Defence is facing something in the region of a £28 billion funding shortfall. £1 billion extra is not enough.
2: Meanwhile, his Labour counterpart insists the public doesn't want a general election. Housing Minister Steve Reid says they just want the government to move forward on plans and quickly. Andy Burnham, who won the Makerfield by-election to return to Parliament, could be announced as Prime Minister within weeks. And Venus Williams says she's excited to be playing alongside her sister at Wimbledon, which begins tomorrow. The five-time singles champion is teaming up with Serena in the doubles. She's been away from competitive tennis for 4 years. From Sky News, that's the latest. I'm Bev Rimmer.
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5: Let's have a look at the weather for you up and down across the UK on your Leica Radio Greater London, Leica Radio Midlands this afternoon on Sunday. At the moment across London, light cloud, moderate breezes at the moment. Into tonight, it's going to be dry with a couple of odd patches of cloud. It's going to be cooler overall. Meanwhile, across the Midlands, partly cloudy with some moderate breezes around. Into tonight, it's going to be a bit more cloudy. A couple of spots of rain as well as we head towards the early start of the new week ahead. So, weather warning still in place at the moment across London. Your temperatures at the moment in London, 24 to 25 degrees, and across the Midlands, it is 25 to 26 degrees with some rain as mentioned on the way.
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5: Thank you so much there, Anuj, for some crunching brunch and beats for you. And right about now, it is just gone 1 o'clock on your Sunday afternoon here on Leica Radio Greater London, Leica Radio Midlands, which means we are in time for some weekend afternoon musty once again. Neeraj here with nothing but the best tunes for you 3 hours back to back before we hit 4 o'clock. 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Let me know what you're getting up to on this Sunday afternoon. What plans you got ahead for the week ahead as well. And Chalo, let's get things started out with some sizzling back to back goodness.
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0: Arthur Aslam remix for you this afternoon, but still sounds just as good in the original as he does on the remix of this track from Badlapur 2015. How are you doing this Sunday afternoon? Neeraj here on your weekend afternoon musty once again. Leica Radio Greater London. Oops. Leica Radio Greater Midlands. Well, across the Midlands, that should be. Having a bit of a fight here with my microphone. It's fine, though. I won. Don't worry. Afghir Siddiqui, how are you doing? You might remember me from my Leica Radio Network chart show and from Sunday Showdown that was on at the weekends. I've just moved up a little bit further in the schedule this time round, giving you some weekend afternoon musty 3 hours of nothing but the very best and best vibes in your ears from now until 4 p.m. How are you doing? Hope you're coping okay with this gurmi so far. Do you know what? I can cope now with the weather outside. It's cooling off a little bit. I'm able to do that okay. I just can't stand all these packed out trains, man. Every single train, every single bus. Oh, it's crammed to the max. I'm just only here in the studio now and just being able to relax, stretch my legs a little bit. Oh, and I'll tell you what, in front of this AC as well, it is absolutely divine. Hope you've been doing okay with all of the weather and everything outside at the moment. Do you know what? Yesterday I was asking you for your tips on how to stay cool, how to stay tanda in this garami temperatures outside. If you've got any more tips, go ahead and let me know. I'm always interested to know. We had a couple. We had leave some ice cubes next to a fan. That was a very good one. And then also that one I saw as well, leave your pillow inside the freezer. If you've got a freezer, I mean large freezer, buddy, space to China, you need like big space. But like in, squeezing your pillow into there and then you'll be nice and cool by the time you rest your head on it after the end of a very long day. Yeah, wonderful advice indeed. Let me know what you're getting up to this Sunday afternoon, whatever your plans are. Let me know. And of course, coming up on the show as always, the tastiest on air challenge in just a little while. 3-course meal. Who is our mystery guest star? I'll give you a couple of clues to work it out.
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1: 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Specialists of family law, immigration law, property, civil disputes, wills and probate, and for other legal requirements.
0: Here we go, here we go, here we go. Another rundown for you of all of the action, all the drama that's been happening at FIFA World Cup 2026 on your Leica Radio Greater London, Leica Radio Midlands. So yesterday, some amazing results as we saw over there. England going through, as do as well Croatia and Cape Verde as well in their group, heading through with Spain. Amazing stuff. A little bit earlier on today in Group K, we had Colombia drawing 0-0 with Portugal. Colombia get the top spot in their group. Portugal finishing second. Congo DR 3-1 against Uzbekistan as well, which means that DR Congo qualify for World Cup knockout stage for the first ever time. In Group J, Algeria were up against Austria and it was 3-3, so a tie between both of them. Draw over there. It finished second in Group J over there. And Australia were going to be heading out, but I think that means that they're now still in with a chance. Argentina, meanwhile, won 3-1 against Jordan at the Dallas Stadium. And that means that they win Group J with the 100% record and going to be facing Cabo Verde next. And looking ahead for today, a first match of the last 32, if I've got that right. South Africa up against Canada at 8 p.m. UK time. That's going to be happening at the Los Angeles Stadium. Very exciting stuff as we get in underway with the last 32 in FIFA World Cup 2026. We'll keep you up to date with all the latest from FIFA World Cup right here for you across the Leica Radio Network. 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
0: Oh, I don't know what's more exciting, all of the football and all of the action from World Cup or that track Jalwa from Wanted. I think it might just be Jalwa from Wanted. What a great little vibe that was. How are you doing? What plans have you got ahead for Sunday afternoon or for this late evening ahead? Rina out in Birmingham saying, hi, Niraj. First time listening into your show. You sound a lot like Raj. Deary me. If I had a pound for every single time a listener said, Niraj, you sound very similar to the big B himself, the big boss. Oh. Anyway, she says, Niraj, I'm organising special Lagan viewing today with my family, and we might also have a cricket match a little bit later. That is a great way to celebrate 25 years. Have I got that right? 25 years of Lagan. Are you doing any special Lagan screenings like that? Let me know.
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12: वेडिंग सेलिब्रेशंस, कॉर्पोरेट इवेंट्स, रागसन सब कुछ एफिशिएंटली हैंडल करते हैं। परफेक्ट लोकेशन ढूंढने से लेकर इनक्रेडिबल थीम्स डिजाइन करने तक, वर्ल्ड क्लास कुजीन से हर छोटी बड़ी रिक्वायरमेंट तक मैनेज करते हैं। 30 साल से ज्यादा का एक्सपीरियंस हर इवेंट को खास बनाए। फॉरन का फोन मिलाएं 02088390880 और विजिट ragasan.com। लोकेशन, डिजाइन, मैनेजमेंट या केटरिंग, रागसन।
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0: Oh man, I just love those 80s synths going on over there. Feroz Khan directing Jan Baz from 1986. Kushal Kumar, Sabna Mukherjee there in vocals. Tere Saath Hai Kitna Pyara, beautiful stuff. Kalinji Ananji doing the music. I love my 80s, and I know that you'd love your 80s as well. Listen, if you can't get enough of the vintage stuff, check out sister station Leica Gold on the other side of this window right about now. Anurag with some great tunes for you this afternoon on Leica Gold. And of course, give a listen to our streaming stations as well. If you want to have non-stop Bollywood classics in your ears, Leica Radio 90s, the first at the moment 90s Bollywood music station, and Leica Gold 2, Bollywood classics non-stop for you. So yes, go and give that a listen. Two big legends over there, and talk about legends, one is coming to London very, very soon. 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
15: It was just another day. 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
2: Sonu Nigam there with Jasbinda Narula on vocals, and that might be a bit of a clue for who our mystery guest star is for three course meal this afternoon. I'll be dropping the clues in just a little while, but let's see if you can work out who it is I'm talking about this afternoon. We are talking about a famous director for three course meal. Let me give you a little bit of a couple of clues about him. He's a graduate in mechanical engineering before he turned his hand to movie and film directing. He got his first big start directing a very famous TV series that was all about the lives of Indian Marines. So soldiers who work at sea in the Navy, the Indian Marines, sorry for the nose sneeze there. And then he got an even bigger start later on directing Sonu Nigam in his music videos. So there we are. That's the Sonu Nigam link for you. So graduate in mechanical engineering, he turned his hand to movie and film directing later. He got his first start working directing a TV series about Indian Marines, and then later on directed Sonu Nigam in his music videos. Corn here, if you know, let me know.
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2: So, director who got his start working on a TV series about Indian Marines and then also in Sonu Nigam's early music videos, he's the subject for three course meal. Do you know who I'm talking about? If you know, let me know. We're at, right at the very end of this hour. It's time for a 90s throwback to finish things off. Around the corner. Don't go anywhere.
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0: Breakout performance there for Sudhi Chauhan. Her first ever big break in Bollywood playback singing. She met Sonu Nigam, who recommended her to Sandeep Chowda, who was the music director for Mast. And the rest, as they say, is history. Amazing stuff there from 1999. Right, Chalo, I'll see you on the other side after 2 o'clock on your Laika Radio for even more fun and musty. With myself, Niraj, don't go anywhere else.
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3: The top stories this hour. There are glimmers of hope in Venezuela, where a baby, an 11-year-old boy, have been pulled from rubble alive 4 days after devastating earthquakes. More than 50,000 people are still missing and 1,400 have died. Some rescue teams have heavy-duty machinery, search dogs and satellites, while others don't have anything. This worker helped get the boy out of the rubble.
4: He's good. He just needs a little time to be okay. He drinks water and he's talking. Mm-hmm. He's talking very well.
3: Elsewhere, a skydiving plane has crashed in northeastern France, killing all 11 people on board. Officials say 5 students and 5 instructors were on board. The French minister is on his way to the scene. Police say a 15-year-old's body found near a reservoir in Greater Manchester is a sad reminder of the dangers of entering open water. They were called to reports of someone in difficulty at Sally Bridge yesterday evening. The Conservative Party says it's ready for a general election, if there is one. Housing Secretary Steve Reid insists it's not something the public wants. Andy Burnham could become Prime Minister unchallenged within weeks. The King has sent his commiserations to the Scottish football team as they leave the World Cup after failing to get through the group stages. Their manager Steve Clarke has resigned. He led the nation to its first World Cup since 1998, but as soon as the elimination was confirmed, he called time on 7 years in charge. Fans have conflicting views.
5: I think his attitude's stinking, saying that I think we're going home. Aye, I'm glad he's gone, to be honest.
6: Quite liked him, actually. I mean, they got us to 2 big tournaments, and it's a shame.
7: I'm not surprised, and I think it was inevitable given the results we've had and the performances that we've had.
3: And the Williams sisters are back in action at Wimbledon tomorrow. Venus and Serena, who hasn't played for 4 years, will compete together in the doubles. They previously won 2 doubles titles together. From Sky News, I'm Leisha McKenna.
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0: All right, let's have a look at the weather for you up and down across the UK. Laika Radio Greater London, Laika Radio Midlands. Around London at the moment, we've got some light cloud, some gentle breezes at the moment. Into tonight, it's going to be dry, mostly clearer skies with a couple of odd patches of cloud on the way. Cooler in general compared to today, this morning and this afternoon. And meanwhile, in around the Midlands, sunny intervals, gentle breezes at the moment around the place. Into tonight, it's going to be dry, a couple of odd patches of cloud on the way. It's going to be cool in general. So, yeah, nice to have a bit of mild temperatures after what a crazy week it has been. Your temperatures at the moment across London, 24 to 25 degrees, and in the Midlands, 21 to 22 degrees.
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0: Oh, good to know that Gurmi is cooling off a little bit over here in the UK, even though if you're outside of the UK, I've been seeing the temperature still getting pretty high in other places, so do take care if you're moving around. And of course, nothing is cooler than tuning in for Laika Radio Greater London and Laika Radio Midlands this afternoon. Niraj here with the weekend afternoon musty for you on Sunday. Coming up, the full 3-course meal clues for you. If you can work out who it is, I've been calling as our mystery guest star. And plenty of great Ghana, plenty of great songs for you on the way. Talking of which, let's get things started with some back-to-back goodness.
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0: Beautiful stuff there from Juba Nottial. From Bad News. Yeah, we don't play that one as much, Holy Holy Sajjana, from Bad News. So that's good news, I guess, for Juba Nottial to get a bun of that played here on air on Loika Radio. Lovely stuff anyway, just perfect for a Sunday afternoon. And before that, Ude Dil Befikre, which does indeed make my heart ascend every time I hear that song. Honestly, wonderful stuff from 2016, 10 years ago, still as jamming as it is now, 10 years later. Of course, DK, how are you doing? All right? How are you doing this afternoon? Neeraj here, slightly further up in the schedule now for weekend afternoon. Musty, Yar, I love this slot. Because especially, you know, it's perfect for that brunch time, lunchtime kind of vibe. People are moving around, busy making things, chilling out, you know, and I'm so glad to be the soundtrack to all of that in the background. So whether you're listening on Loika Radio Greater London or Loika Radio Midlands, maybe first time you're listening into the show, come on, come on along and say hello, okay? Drop me a line this afternoon. Let me know what you're getting up to, moving around. I'm glad that it's getting a bit cooler around at the moment because honestly, oh, just being stuck, you know what it felt just like with that gurmi around? It just felt like you were kind of stuck to the floor now. I was getting that sensation earlier this week. Now it feels a little bit better. Of course, on public transport is a totally different situation, but like at least outside maybe or inside your home, it's getting a bit cooler at the moment. All I can say is whoever invented the electric fan or electric AC, you know, one of those small AC units, they deserve a massive prize. Do you know what I'm saying? I think we should just build a big statue of whoever it was that invented the AC. You know what? Actually, I might have, if I've got some time, maybe while the classic hit of the hour is playing, I'll go ahead and research who was that invented the electric fan. Give them a special shout out. Talking of shout outs, let me give a shout out to everybody messaging through this afternoon. Hello to Vershans, they're out in Bengaluru this afternoon. A very special day because it is Sudhir's B-Day today. So happy birthday to him. Chirag Patel, well done to you as well for having won some lottery winnings. Amazing. Hi Suniti this afternoon. Hello as well to Davlings. I've got Saffron this afternoon. Jasmine, Mr. Khan over in Ireland, H in London. Keep those messages coming in.
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0: Oh, and this is tasty stuff from Har Dil Jo Pyar Karega.

0: This is a certified banger from 2000, Har Dil Jo Pyar Karega. And honestly, Priti Zinda, Rani Mukherjee looking so amazing together. What happened to that chemistry, Yar?
1: 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Ye hai Laika Radio. 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
0: Oh yes, football's coming home, or is it? We'll have to wait and see, of course. Let's give you a quick update of all of the action, all of the drama happening from FIFA World Cup 2026 on Upcut Laika Radio, Greater London, Laika Radio Midlands. And so now it's all of the teams battling it out for a place in the last 32. Earlier today, Group K, Colombia drew 0-0 with Portugal. Meanwhile, Congo DR beat Uzbekistan 3-1 in Group J. Algeria have drawn with Austria 3-3 and Jordan lost to Argentina 3-1. Later on today, South Africa will be going up against Canada in, I believe, the first match of the last 32. So let's see how all of that goes down. That's happening at 8 p.m. UK time. South Africa up against Canada in the FIFA World Cup 2026. We'll keep you up to date with all the latest from all the drama, all the action at the World Cup on your Laika Radio network. 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
0: Right, have you been able to work out then who our mystery guest star is for three-course meal? I'll be dropping the clues around the corner in just a little while. But once again for you, we're talking about a famous director for three-course meal who got his hand... Well, he started off actually working in mechanical engineering. He graduated in that. Later on, directed a TV series about Marines in the Indian, I believe, Indian Navy, if I'm right. So it was a TV series back in the 90s about the lives of Indian Marines. And then later, he got an even bigger start directing Sonu Nigam in his music videos. Who am I talking about? If you know, let me know.
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0: Maybe the heat outside isn't just enough for you. 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
0: So many amazing things happening over this summer. Hope you've got some great plans in the bag. And of course, if you're here in the UK and want to be attending lots of different events, you can catch up with Leica Radio Network, who are going to be behind lots of fantastic events over the summer. As we mentioned, Mela season is upon us, and we are a radio partner for Leicester Mela, again 15th and 16th of August at Abbey Park, and also Bradford City

0: ये है
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0: Via Caravaggio G. Listen, coming up for you, the full clues for three-course meal. Were you able to guess who it was I was talking about? Very well done if you guessed Anubhav Sinha, who is our guest star for three-course meal, director, producer and writer. And we'll be talking all about him, dropping the clues just around the corner. As well as this week's number one for a fifth week in a row, it is Jump the Luck from Cocktail 2.
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11: 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Sakhna rejo, husband ji.
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0: 5 weeks and number one. Can you believe it? I can. Jump the Luck, what a banger. 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
0: 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Have you seen Cocktail 2? 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
0: So, we were meant to go ahead and do this one last week for three-course meal, but I unfortunately didn't have the time. But it doesn't matter anyway, because his birthday was still a couple of days ago. So yes, a big belated birthday wishes to Anubhav Sinha, who is our main subject for three-course meal. Director, writer and producer, who's been active since the early 2000s. Lots of different films he's worked on, directed, written or produced, including a lot of socio-political films, and even a couple of Netflix series in the bag as well. So pretty big stuff in the current scene at the moment. Anubhav Sinha is our subject for three course meal, and you can probably guess what I'm going to be asking you for you this afternoon. Three tasty dishes on the menu, the initials of which are the same as three things I'm after, and three things I want today are three films that Anubhav Sinha has directed. So three films, please, that he has directed. On the menu for you this afternoon, we'll get things started with something rather tasty but rather smelly, especially if you're eating it in an enclosed compartment, and that is tuna bagels. I love tuna bagels. They are very tasty, but not on a crowded train, I fully understand. So T for Tina and B for Bravo. There we are. Tuna bagels is the first thing on the menu. We're going to follow that up with some Ayran. You know what? That Turkish drink, Turkish buttermilk drink. It is so tasty. Beautiful stuff, perfect for this kind of weather at the moment. A for Ayran, A for Alpha. And we'll finish things off with some D for Dushka, or Duska, if I'm saying it correctly. So this is a deep-fried, pan-fried snack that is very popular in Jharkhand region of India. And you eat it with a whole bunch of different dal, or just even on its own as well. So there we are, D for Duska, very, very important, very, very flavorful, very tasty little snack over there. From Jharkhand region. So there we are on the menu for you this afternoon. Tuna bagels. T for Tango, B for Bravo. We've got D for Duska, one word title movie, and then A for Ayran, a one word title film. I need three films directed by Anubhav Sinha. Do you have the answers? If you know, let me know. Let's see who comes first and who comes fastest in three course meal.
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0: Radio. So tuna bagels, T, B. We've got A for Ayran and D for Duska. If you know three Anubhav Sinha directed films, let me know. 90s throwback to finish things off, round the corner.
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3: Top stories this hour. Former Scotland international Chris Boyd has hit out at the criticism of outgoing head coach Steve Clarke. The nation's most successful manager has resigned after World Cup elimination. He qualified for 3 out of 4 major tournaments in 7 years. Boyd says Clarke will be a big loss.
4: It wouldn't surprise me that he just stepped away from the SFA altogether, not taking a penny, and just left the role because, as I said, I think a lot of the criticism that has been flying around inside the last, you know, 3-4 days has been an absolute disgrace.
3: People in Venezuela are accusing their government of inadequate response to the earthquake disaster. A baby and a child have been pulled alive from the rubble 4 days after the back-to-back tremors struck. 11 people have been killed after a skydiving plane crashed onto a road in northeast France. It came down close to a supermarket. Prince Harry said to be reconsidering bringing his family to the UK after not getting taxpayer-funded police protection. The Duke of Sussex was intending to travel with Meghan and their children, Archie and Lilibet, at the start of next month. The King's offered to put the family up at an unnamed royal residence. Sadia Chowdhury is following developments.
5: It is being reported the security will be provided to him if and while he's staying at a royal residence, but not if he's outside of that. And that is really now putting the whole trip into jeopardy. It is being reported that he is deeply disappointed in that decision.
3: Senior Labour figures insist the party is united behind leadership frontrunner Andy Burnham. Housing Secretary Steve Reid's playing down the prospect of a general election to secure a mandate for any major shifts in policy. And more than 13.75 million of us tuned in to watch England beat Panama in their final World Cup group game last night. That represented an 80% share of peak viewing, according to ITV. From Sky News, I'm Leisha McKenna.
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0: Right, let's have a look at the weather for you up and down across London and the Midlands this afternoon. Light cloud and gentle breezes at the moment around most of London. Into tonight, it's going to be more clearer skies in general. A couple of odd patches of cloud on the way and maybe some rain in a couple of places. In and around the Midlands, sunny intervals with some gentle breezes at the moment. Into tonight, it's going to be dry, mostly clearer skies in general. A couple of odd patches of cloud on the way. It's going to be noticeably cooler than it has been, which is very good news after this crazy hot week. So yes, temperatures at the moment across London, 25 to 26 degrees. Lows tonight expected of 13 degrees. In around the Midlands, 22 to 23 degrees. Lows expected tonight of 10 degrees.
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0: Mirage here into the third and final hour of the great grand afternoon musty for you here. Leica Radio Greater London and Leica Radio Midlands. So glad you could join me on this Sunday afternoon. Hopefully having a bit of a cooler time after all of the gurmy that we've been having earlier this week. Let me know how you're staying cool and what you're getting up to. What amazing plans you got in the bag as we head out of this week, another week and the start of the week ahead. Go and let me know, of course, what your summer plans are coming up. Drop me a line here in the studio. And if you missed it, clues for three course meal coming up in just a little while. Let's see if you can crack the top five today. Let's get things started with some back-to-back goodness.
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0: Raw one. And that's the amazing Dildara. The moment that I saw that we hadn't played that in a while, I said, nay, I have to rectify that. What an absolute banger. And perfect for a Sunday afternoon kind of vibe. Brilliant stuff there. Shafqat the Manu Ali Khan, Clinton Sarejo, Dildara, Stand By Me, reversioned for Rawan. And before that, Bijuria, reversioned for Sunny Sanskari, Kitulsi Kumari, that came out from last year. And as mentioned, Rawan, directed by Anubhav Sinha, who is our mystery guest star for 3-course meal. Have you been able to work out, though, the films I was thinking of? If you need a recap of the clues again, I'll drop those in just a little while. And let's see who can come first and fastest in 3-course meal today. The race is on, as they always say. I'm Gizatika. How are you doing this Sunday afternoon? Neeraj here across your Leica Radio Greater London, Leica Radio Midlands, the very best place to go and keep the coolest during the course of this week so far. Of course, I realise that we're not only broadcasting across the UK, but also beyond, and there are places with far hotter temperatures than it is currently. So wherever you are listening this afternoon or in a different time zone, I hope you do know your cows to keep cool so far. People have been doing all kinds of things. As I said earlier, I've got to give a massive shout out whoever it was that invented these small little electrical fans. Okay, you know, the kind of small portable AC units. Honestly, where would we be without those? I think people would just be genuinely stuck to the floor, stuck to their beds, stuck to like seats on the trains or buses without AC in place. Just, you know, phenomenal stuff. A lot of you saying, Neeraj, definitely go ahead and eat as many fruits as you can. You know what it is? It's one of those things, just like the moment the gomi gets higher, I just want to go and just, I don't know, eat a whole bunch of oranges, nah? Or tarabuj, watermelon. Somebody said yesterday, Neeraj, go ahead and get a watermelon. Do you know what? One of my favourite photos was when I was a baby, right? I was in Mumbai, because I spent first few years of my life actually in Mumbai rather than UK. And there's a picture of me in the sun, right, holding a tarabuj, completely nungu, completely naked, no clothes on, with a tarabuj in my hand. Best time of my life.
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0: what an absolutely superb collaboration. Anand Raj Anand alongside Adnan Sami, Nazare Teri Nazare from 2005.
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0: Right, let's have a look at the latest action from the FIFA World Cup 2026 for you here on your Leica Radio Network. So now it's all of the teams playing for a position in the last 32. Colombia drew 0-0 with Portugal a little bit earlier on today. Congo DR won 3-0 against Uzbekistan. In Group J, Algeria drew with Austria 3-3, and also Argentina won against Jordan 3-1 in that match. And I believe the first match of the last 32 today, South Africa up against Canada, and that's happening at 8 p.m. UK time at the Los Angeles Stadium. The first match of the round of 32, if I'm correct. We'll keep you up to date with all the latest from that match across all of the results, all the fixtures from FIFA World Cup 2026 on your Leica Radio Network, brought to you in association with Rack Law Solicitors. 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

0: to Desi Romance, and that is Gulabi. I love this one.
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0: Hariharan is this week's Artist of the Week. I hope you're ready for his great big concert happening 4th of July down at the South Bank Centre as part of the Soul India Festival happening over there. 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

0: Chappa Chappa there from Manchester, 1996, Artist of the Week, Hariharan, and Suresh Vadkar there on vocals alongside him. What a banger! Right, final call then, Francis, for three-course meal this afternoon. Three films, please, directed by Anubhav Sinha. He is our guest star for three-course meal. On the menu, we've got A for Ayran, that Turkish, very delicious milk-based drink. We've got D for Duska, this snack from Jharkhand region. And then tuna bagels, T for Tango, B for Bravo. And three films, please, directed by Anubhav Sinha. If you know, go ahead and let me know. Get those answers coming in. Want to hear from you here on Leica Radio Greater London and Leica Radio Greater Manchester this afternoon.
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2: And RoboThink, where children don't just use technology, they learn to build it. robothink.co.uk/Leica.
0: Right, it is time to cross over to cricket correspondent Carmel Prabhakar with an update for us from the ICC Women's T20 World Cup and all of the action going on over there this afternoon. Hello, Carmelji, can we get through to him? I'm going to try and see if we can get through to him at this moment in time to figure out all the latest action. Lots and lots of exciting stuff going on because I believe India has also been playing as well this afternoon. So fingers crossed. Hi, Carmelji, hello. Oh, 1 second. We're trying to get through to him at the moment. Let's see if this happens over here. Oh, dear. Always some issues or problems happening going on at the best of times. But don't worry. That's all of the fun of the game. 1 second. Right, Carmelji, hello.
3: Hi, can you hear me?
0: Yes, I can hear you. Yes, I have some technical problem. Diga, all right, all good. How's it going?
3: Well, it's going fantastic. We've got here now India against Australia. India batting 102 for 2 in 14 overs. They are batting. They were batting like champions. But they need to get a good score because then we've got Australia, who are really good playing team and doing a great fight. But let's see what happened. But I got somebody here, Radio Wali, with me as well.
0: Oh, wow. Nice one. Amazing, amazing. Well, all I can say is, hey, chuck the India. I hope that they all goes through really well. Yeah. Amazing stuff for that. Amazing. Oh, really? Hope it's all best for that one.
3: Yeah, so and Neil, we had a game earlier, Bangladesh. South Africa, Bangladesh, obviously lost that one. South Africa won that 118 for 6. Bangladesh 117 for 5. We'll keep on listening to Leica Radio and we'll give you all the updates. We'll give you the updates of that very soon of India, Australia. Keep listening.
0: Brilliant stuff. Thank you so much, Carmelji. Amazing, amazing. Look, enjoy the cricket and we'll catch up with you a bit later on for another update from all of the action. Diga, thanks so much.
3: Thank you.
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2: Great stuff there, Diljeet, along with Sia, and that is Hus Hus, dedicating that one for Sonia, who has had some problems yesterday on her show, but she wanted to stick some Diljeet on there, and also to Sath Saffron this afternoon. 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
2: Right then, time to give you the answers then for three-course meal this afternoon. I was asking you about Anubhav Sinha, who celebrated his birthday a couple of days back, and I was giving you the clues. Three films that he has directed on the menu: Iran, A for Iran, D for Duska, this snack from Jharkhand region, and then we've also got Tuna Bagels TB. What were the three films I was thinking of for TB? I was thinking of Tum Bin from 2000. What a classic that is. Priyansha Chatterjee, Himanshu Malik, Rakesh Bapat and Nikhil Vinay doing the music over there. Tum Bin, Love Will Find a Way. For D, I was thinking of Das from 2005. Great big ensemble cast. And for A, lots of different movies in his catalogue, but I was thinking of Assi that came out earlier this year. Tapsi Pannu in the lead role. So there we are. Tum Bin, Das and Assi. Very well done if you got the answer. Here in the studio, second place tonight goes to Chirag. Very well done to you. But first place, very deserved, is Suniti. Well done, Suniti, our winner for three-course meal.
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2: So very well done if you got the answers again. Anubhav Sinha, the films again were Assi, Tum Bin and Das that I was thinking of. There we are, another weekend afternoon musty wrapped up for you. Thank you so much for joining me if you could today, and of course Saturday as well for your afternoon musty. Coming up next, we've got Annie for the weekend drive here on Leica Radio Greater London, Leica Radio Midlands, so please show her some love. She's got some great tunes lined up for you, and Sarita Ji as well on the other side of this window for Leica Radio Gold and Leica Radio Greater Manchester to keep you company. Have yourself a great rest of your Sunday. Keep cool in the gurmi out there, and I will catch you around next weekend.
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13: आफ्टर द स्मैश हिट रन इन 2025, Surinderella is back for 2026. 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
21: It was just another day, a familiar drive through familiar country. 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
2: Top stories this hour. Some breaking news. Ben Stokes has announced his retirement from international cricket. He's also quitting as England Test captain when the current decider against New Zealand concludes. The 35-year-old skippered the side since 2022. Stokes was dropped from the second Test after breaking curfew rules at a London nightclub earlier this month. Former England captain Michael Atherton says the timing seems strange.
3: It begs a number of questions. Why and why now, in the middle of a day's cricket, with still a day to go and a match to win, draw or lose and a series on the line.
2: In other news, Pope Leo has offered prayers and support to the victims of the earthquakes in Venezuela that have killed at least 1,400 people. Rescuers are desperately continuing to search for survivors, with more than 50,000 people still unaccounted for. This woman was among the survivors still coming to terms with what happened.
4: I shouted, "Run, run, the building is falling down." When I turned, I took two steps, the ceiling fell down and the rush of air blew me out.
2: Elsewhere, 11 people have been killed after a plane carrying skydivers crashed onto a road in northeast France. Some of those on board had been bought the experience as a gift. The French minister is on the way to the scene. Prince Harry is said to be reconsidering bringing his family to the UK. It's after not getting taxpayer-funded police protection. The Duke of Sussex was intending to travel with Meghan and their children in July. Housing Secretary Steve Reid insists the public doesn't want a general election as we wait for a new Prime Minister. Andy Burnham's on course to replace Sir Keir Starmer in the next few weeks. And the King says Scotland's men's football team should return home with proud hearts, despite their World Cup exit. Manager Steve Clarke has stepped down after their elimination. From Sky News, I'm Leisha McKenna.
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5: Good afternoon. Aaj ke mausam par ek nazar. Light clouds and gentle breeze here in London and in surrounding areas. Maximum 25, low will be 13 degrees Celsius. And in Midlands, sunny intervals and light winds. Maximum 28, low will be 14 degrees Celsius. And in Manchester, sunny intervals and a gentle breeze. Maximum 21. लो विल बी 12. अपने दिल का मौसम अच्छा रखिए, बाहर का मौसम जैसा भी हो.
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0: लाइका रेडियो. 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
3: Top stories this hour. England captain Ben Stokes is to retire from international cricket at the end of their series with New Zealand. The announcement was made at Trent Bridge during the afternoon session while he was bowling on the fourth day of the deciding match. Stokes told his team before the start of today's play in footage released by the ECB.
4: I've had many trips to the well before for this team, for you blokes, for people beforehand, and I've got one more trip to do. And the only thing that I ask, please, is can everyone please just do the same? We've got a lot of hard work still to do.
3: Stokes was dropped from the second test after breaking team protocols at a London nightclub earlier this month. Elsewhere, France's transport minister has described a fatal plane crash in Nancy as a terrible tragedy. All those on board died. Yves Segui is the prefect of the area.
5: Although this was a normal activity for a skydiving club, the aircraft, which was carrying 11 people, crashed suddenly in the immediate vicinity of the airfield. There are 11 victims at this stage and no bystanders have been injured.
3: Some of the skydivers had been bought the experience as a gift. Residents nearby say they heard a huge boom. Frustrations growing with Venezuela's government. Tens of thousands of people are missing days after two powerful earthquakes struck the country. Housing Secretary Steve Reid insists the public doesn't want a general election. The Tories say they'd be ready if Andy Burnham, who could take over as Prime Minister in weeks, calls one. In sport, the Formula One result to come, but first, Emma Raducanu plans to take the court for her Wimbledon opener tomorrow as she battles another injury setback. The British number one preparations have been hit by a right lower leg problem. And Britain's George Russell has won the Austrian F1 Grand Prix. The pole sitter finished ahead of Red Bull's Max Verstappen. From Sky News, I'm Leisha McKenna.
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0: Light clouds and a gentle breeze, maximum 25, low 13 degrees Celsius in London and in surrounding areas. And sunny intervals and light winds in Midlands, 28 max and low 14 degree. And Manchester may sunny intervals and gentle breeze, maximum 21, low 12 degree Celsius. अपने दिल के मौसम को अच्छा रखिए, बाहर का मौसम जैसा भी हो, वैसे तो आज थोड़ा कूल हो गया है.
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0: Australia 154 for 317 over. Mm. Aur 18 ball reh gaye, 17
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0: Ji, and Ravi Shankar ji, idhar 27,000 supporters hai. Uske pe 2,000 Australia ke hain. Aur baki ke India blue shirts all over.
1: Ji, ji, ji.
0: Fantastic for a women's, which is a record in Lords for 27,000 people. It's amazing for a women's cricket. You know, bahut acha. Game जो चल रहा है at a very high level, both fantastic teams. So देखो क्या होता है.
1: Let's see. Only 16 balls remaining and 15 runs to chase. 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
2: Thank you, G. Thank you. Thank you. Thank you. Thank you. Thank you. Thank you. Thank you. Thank you. Thank you. Thank you. Thank you. Thank you. Thank you. Thank you. Thank you. Thank you. Thank you. Thank you. Thank you. Thank you. Thank you. Thank you. Thank you. Thank you. Thank you. Thank you. Thank you. Thank you. Thank you. Thank you. Thank you. Thank you. Thank you. Thank you. Thank you. Thank you. Thank you. Thank you. Thank you. Thank you. Thank you. Thank you. Thank you. Thank you. Thank you. Thank you. Thank you. Thank you. Thank you. Thank you. Thank you. Thank you. Thank you. Thank you. Thank you. Thank you. Thank you. Thank you. Thank you. Thank you. Thank you. Thank you. Thank you. Thank you. Thank you. Thank you. Thank you. Thank you. Thank you. Thank you. Thank you. Thank you. Thank you. Thank you. 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
6: 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Cranking out the biggest hits for the capital. 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
2: Top stories this hour. England Test captain Ben Stokes is quitting international cricket. The all-rounder announced the news midway through day four of the deciding test against New Zealand at Trent Bridge. Former teammate Stuart Broad has described the 35-year-old as a talisman of English cricket.
3: He'll be remembered wearing that three lines with the crown on top very proudly. Match winner, complete match winner. Someone that won't look at the numbers, actually will look at the moments of his career.
2: Elsewhere, Pope Leo has offered prayers and support to the victims of the earthquakes in Venezuela that have killed at least 1,400 people. Rescuers are desperately continuing to search for survivors, with more than 50,000 people still unaccounted for. Police are again warning of the dangers of entering open water after the death of a teenager in Greater Manchester. The body of a 15-year-old boy was recovered from a reservoir at Staley Bridge yesterday. Prince Harry said to be reconsidering bringing his family to the UK after not getting taxpayer-funded police protection. The Duke of Sussex was intending to travel with Meghan and their children Archie and Lilibet at the start of next month. The King's offered to put the family up at an unnamed royal residence. Sadia Chowdhury is following developments.
4: It is being reported the security will be provided to him if and while he's staying at a royal residence, but not if he's outside of that. And that is really now putting the whole trip into jeopardy. It is being reported that he is deeply disappointed in that decision.
2: The King says Scotland's men's football team should return home with proud hearts, despite their World Cup exit. Manager Steve Clarke has stepped down after their elimination from the tournament. And George Russell has won the Austrian F1 Grand Prix. The British pole sitter finished ahead of Red Bull's Max Verstappen. From Sky News, I'm Leisha McKenna.
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5: Right, be a clear sky and a gentle breeze tonight, and temperature will go down to 13 degrees Celsius. Or kal Monday, 24 degree max rahega and low will be 16. And Midlands mein mausam is waqt 28 degrees Celsius dikha raha hai, and it will go down to 14, sunny intervals and light winds. And tomorrow it's going to be similar, 29 and 18. And Manchester may sunny intervals and gentle breeze, maximum 21, low 12. And tomorrow it will be 22 maximum and 14 low. Aur dil ke mausam ko acha rakhiye, bahar ka mausam jaisa bhi ho.
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2: The top stories this hour. Ben Stokes is to retire from international cricket. The England captain's decision was revealed midway through the afternoon session on day four of the deciding match against New Zealand at Trent Bridge. Former national team assistant head coach Paul Farbray says the side will be worse off without him.
3: Ben Stokes is the sort of person that people want to follow. The crowd want to follow him. The team want to follow him. Us as staff, we wanted to follow him. You know, Ben is just one of those natural leaders of people. And wherever he goes, people want to go with him. And I'm really shocked. I didn't see this coming.
2: England need 270 runs for victory, but slumped to 103 for four at the close. 4 days after devastating earthquakes in Venezuela, rescuers have found a baby, an 11-year-old boy, alive. Residents are accusing authorities of inadequate response. More than 1,400 people have died and over 50,000 are unaccounted for. Carol Bassin from the International Medical Corps says survivors need urgent medical care, clean water and shelter.
4: What we are experiencing and we're witnessing is quite devastating. Search and rescue operations are still ongoing. Hospitals are overwhelmed. Families are still waiting for news of missing loved ones. The needs are enormous and they're changing by the hour.
2: All 11 people on board a skydiving plane have been killed after it crashed in northeast France. It believed to have come down shortly after takeoff. Independent MLA Doug Beattie is asking Northern Ireland's police ombudsman to look into what officers knew about Geoffrey Donaldson's crimes. The former DUP leader was convicted last week of 18 historical child sex offences. Prince Harry is said to be reconsidering bringing his family to the UK after not getting taxpayer-funded police protection. The Duke of Sussex was intending to travel with Meghan and their children next month. And Emma Raducanu plans to take to the court for her Wimbledon opener tomorrow. The British number one's battling another injury setback. From Sky News, I'm Leisha McKenna.
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5: So tonight will be relatively cooler and it'll remain dry with clear skies across Greater London and the Midlands. The minimum temperatures of 13 degrees in Greater London and 10 degrees across the Midlands.
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0: 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Yes, it's definitely been a sweltering start to summer so far. Lekin, jo thandi hawaye hain, they have finally arrived this morning, bringing the heat levels down and our energy levels up, hai na? Waise past ye jo do din the, Thursday and Friday, they were a scorcher. I mean, samajh hi nahi aa raha tha mujhe to ki maine kya karna chahiye. Dimag ek minute ke liye jaise, you know, band ho raha tha. And then you're back to your senses and you're like thinking what to do. Lekin, you know what has kept me going? It's lots and lots of water. So that is exactly what you need to do as well. Kyunki ye jo heat wave hai, I don't think, you know, ye to jaise aati rahengi abhi, things are changing. And the next heat wave is expected to strike back somewhere, you know, probably in the second week of July. So tab tak aap enjoy karein, but apne aap ko har waqt hydrated bhi rakhein, taki, you know, is heat mein bhi aapki body jo hai acche se function kar sake. Coming back to the show now, aaj bhi honge lots of heartwarming numbers on the show this evening. Hamara romantic hour 8 se 9 baje ke beech zarur suniyega aur uske sath sath indie pop hits honge, ek beautiful ghazal in the last hour, and of course hamari do fun games, join the dots and catch me if you can. So don't go anywhere, stay tuned only to the Sunday Wrap with me, Mesa, on Laika.
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0: And so the first stage of the matches at the World Cup 2026 have come to a close. We had matches played between Portugal and Colombia today, which were, you know, full-time pay. It was a draw and no goals on any side. Uzbekistan or Congo ki match mein 3-1 se DR Congo jeeta, and we had Austria and Algeria drawing it 3-3, and Argentina beating Jordan 3-1. And now coming up is the first match of the round of 32. We've got South Africa playing Canada, and that match starts at 8 p.m. and you have to stay, you know, if you want to stay updated, just keep listening to Laika Radio for all the latest match updates, which are brought to you by Rack Law Solicitors. 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

0: time now to kick off with our weekly fun game. In fact, the first of our two weekly fun games. Mere show pe hum khelte hain Join the Dots, and then we also play another game called Catch Me If You Can in the last hour of the show. Lekin is waqt, since it's time for Join the Dots, let me tell you what we're gonna do. I'm going to give out three clues about a Bollywood film. Our clues ko join karna hai aur aapko mujhe film ka naam batana hai. Lekin jald se jald batane ke zyada points to nahi milenge, lekin shabashiyan zarur milengi. So if you're able to guess this movie in just one clue or two clues, go ahead, send in your answers to our studio WhatsApp number. Theek hai? So let's begin. Mera pehla clue aaj ka hai. आज की मूवी जो है 2011 में रिलीज हुई एक एक्शन ड्रामा फिल्म है, एंड इट वाज एक्चुअली अ रीमेक ऑफ अ 2010 तमिल फिल्म. इस फिल्म की जो पहली जो पहली सीक्वल है वो 2014 में आई थी, एंड इट वाज फॉलोड बाय थ्री मोर सीक्वल्स. फिल्म के लीड एक्टर खुद बॉलीवुड के जाने माने एक्शन हीरो हैं, हुज फादर वाज आल्सो अ पॉपुलर एक्शन डायरेक्टर. And the heroine is a well-known face from the South Indian film industry. So let me recap that. 2011 mein release hui action drama film, a remake of a Tamil film. Is film ke char sequels aaye the actually. Aur film ke jo hero hain wo khud Bollywood ke jaane maane action hero hain. Aur film ki heroine ek well-known face hain from the South Indian film industry. Come on, send in your guesses to this WhatsApp number.
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0: in the vocals of Vinod Sehgal, KK Suresh Wadkar, and our Laika artist of this week, none other than Hari Haran. That song is from the movie Machis. वैसे क्या आपको पता था that Hari Haran ji became a popular face after winning the singing show All India Sur Singar competition in the year 1977? Yeah, मुझे भी नहीं पता था. After listening to Hari Haran's melodious voice, late music director Jaydev then signed him on as a singer. और उसके बाद क्या था? Since then, there has been no stopping him. आज उन्होंने 15,000 से भी ज्यादा notable songs, popular songs गाए हैं in more than 10 languages, making him one of the greatest playback singers in Indian cinema. और खुशी की बात तो ये है कि अब हम सब उन्हें live perform करते हुए देख सकेंगे at the iconic Royal Festival Hall on Saturday, 4th of July 2026 in London. So don't miss this opportunity. And exclusive radio partners for this event are aapke apne Laika Radio Network. 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
2: In my head, the norm is you go to school, you get a degree, you get a job, you get married, you find a house, you have kids. 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
0: Join the Dots game shuru ho gaya hai and I have given out my first clue for today. Is game mein main aapko ek Bollywood film ke teen clues deti hu, lekin not at the same time. I give them thoda thoda karke just to see how many of you can guess the movie in kam se kam clues. To mera pehla clue maine aapko de diya tha and bahut sare sahi jawabon mein se jinka naam main lena chahungi wo hai Jay Ash. Very well done. Aapne aaj ki movie bilkul sahi guess kar li hai. Harpreet, well done to you too. Dilip, Aseen, Deepika, Nav, Deepti, aur unki mummy papa. Thank you so much guys. Aap hame sunte hain all the way from Germany and apne is game ko khelte hain, apne jawab bhejte hain. 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And Sumila, yes, your answer was also absolutely right. Vaise mera pehla clue tha ki I'm going to repeat it for those of you who missed it the first time round. Aaj ki movie 2011 mein, yani 2011 mein release hui ek action drama film hai and it's also a remake of the 2010 Tamil film. Is film ke kai sare sequels aaye hain aur is film ke jo main hero hain wo Bollywood ke action hero hain aur ek action director ke bete bhi hain aur heroine jo thi wo South Indian film industry ki ek nami actress hai. Bataiye kaun si film hai on this number.
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4: Punjab di biggest tunes.

coming up is the romantic hour of the show, and this one was Afri. Nusrat Fateh Ali Khan sahab on the vocals of that one. And of course, agle ghante mein join the dots game ko aage badhayenge, and lots of beautiful love tracks waiting for you. Kahin mat jayega, stay tuned to Laika.

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2: Top stories this hour. England cricket fans are coming to terms with the unexpected international retirement of Ben Stokes. The captain and all-rounder will step down at the end of the deciding test against New Zealand. Supporters coming away from Trent Bridge at the end of day four were surprised when the news emerged this afternoon.
3: He was playing, and then where's that come from? Probably the best all-rounder that England's ever had.
4: It's sad that he's been hounded out the way he has.
5: Well, I think it's such a shame that he would retire because he's an excellent player, but I think it's a bit of a shock.
2: Elsewhere, the Princess of Wales has spent the weekend completing the Three Peaks Challenge. Kate has scaled the highest mountains in England, Scotland and Wales to raise money for a cancer charity. The future Queen says she wanted to give something back and explore life beyond diagnosis. Charlotte Leeming has seen some of her social media statement.
6: She said, "Through this challenge, I want to raise awareness for the deeper impact of serious illness and the importance of holistic healthcare. Every individual is different, and ensuring there's a whole person approach to care enables those living through cancer to manage the deeply personal challenge of diagnosis."
2: People in Venezuela are accusing their government of inadequate response to the earthquakes. A child and baby have been pulled alive from the rubble 4 days after the disaster. More than 1,400 people have died. Four people have been arrested on suspicion of murder and arson after a man's body was found in a burnt-out house on the Isle of Wight. Crews were called to Cowes in the early hours of Friday morning. A senior government minister insists the public doesn't want a general election as we wait for a new prime minister. Andy Burnham could replace Sir Keir Starmer in a matter of weeks. And Britain's George Russell has clinched his first win since the opening race of the F1 Grand Prix with a victory at the Austrian Grand Prix. The Mercedes driver finished ahead of Max Verstappen. From Sky News, I'm Leisha McKenna.
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7: Let's take a look at your weather now. Tonight will be relatively cooler and will remain dry with clear skies across Greater London and the Midlands. Minimum temperature 13 degrees in Greater London and 10 degrees in the Midlands.
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0: Vishal along with Susanna on the vocals of the beautiful track from Veer. And usse pehle aapne Arijit Singh ko suna with this song Kalank. Welcome to the Romantic Hour. It's the romantic hour of the Sunday Wrap. Aap hai Mehsa ke saath. This is the second hour of the show. The show is brought to you by tickets2india.co.uk on Leica Radio, 14:58 a.m. in Greater London. 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Mobile app par aap hame sunte hain. Aur abhi ye romantic hour hai agar show ka. 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
0: And before we go any further, it is definitely the time to see how many more people have given the correct answer to join the dots in just one clue. And I have Anvaya and Ashok Parmar sahab, jo hame India se sun rahe hain at this time of the day. Thank you so much for joining the show, Anvaya and Ashok ji. And yes, your answer to join the dots is absolutely right. 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However, when he is posted to a village called Shivgarh, he encounters a corrupt politician jiska naam hai Jaykant Shikre, aur phir wo decide karte hain to teach him a lesson. Do you know which movie this is? I'm sure you must have watched it, and with Jaykant Shikre as a clue, you can't go wrong. Send in your answers to this WhatsApp number.
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0: So yes, the World Cup is underway and we had a number of matches which were played today. एंड जिसमें पोर्चुगल ने कोलंबिया के साथ खेला एंड दैट मैच एंडेड इन अ ड्रॉ, अ निल निल. उज़्बेकिस्तान प्लेड 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
7: It was just another day. 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
3: Yes, the ICC Women's World Cup is going on और आज का एक्शन किया रहा. चलिए अब बात करेंगे हमारे क्रिकेट करेस्पॉन्डेंट कमल प्रभाकर जी से. हेलो कमल.
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4: 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We had, first of all, 27,000 crowd, the supporters in North Cricket Ground.
3: Oh my God.
4: All amazing. I tell you, it was so nice, warm breeze. But yeah, the game, it was all set for a great game.
3: Okay.
4: So India played Australia. So Australia and India are always having top games.
3: Yeah.
4: So India batted first, 170 for 4 in 20 overs. And Australia played so well, good partnership.
3: Mm-hmm.
4: The games are won by good partnership, good fielding, good bowling.
3: Absolutely.
4: And Australia did all very well in 172 for 4. So they won, and congratulations to Australia. Now they are in the semi-finals.
3: Okay.
4: Now we had another game, Bangladesh, South Africa, and South Africa had to win, or Bangladesh had to win to go to the next stages.
3: Right.
4: So South Africa won 18 for 6, Bangladesh won 17 for 5, so Bangladesh lost and South Africa in the semi-final. So, you know, not to play for at the moment. And you can see, you know, the cricket which is at the best.
3: Yeah.
4: And now, you won't believe it, we have the semi-finals at last. England will take the West Indies and Australia will take South Africa.
3: Okay.
4: So it is going to be one hell of a semi-finals.
3: Yes.
4: Next week, and we'll give you all the updates from the ground and give you all the details. Please keep on listening and follow us.
3: Absolutely. Thank you so much, Kamal. Some amazing semi-final matches coming up. So, yes, we've got all those, you know, updates which will be coming through, sponsored by TW Pays and RoboThink, only on Leica Radio.
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2: Congratulations also to Pooja Apuru listening in from the US, Rita and Dhaval Patel. Aapke jawab bhi bilkul sahi the. To abhi waqt hua hai the last and final clue dene ka. To aaj ki jo movie hai, one word ki hai. And it begins with the alphabet S and ends with the alphabet M. That is your last and final clue. It begins with S, ends with M. मैंने आपको कहा 2011 की रिलीज है, एक एक्शन ड्रामा फिल्म है, जिसके जो हीरो हैं वो खुद बॉलीवुड के एक बहुत जाने माने एक्शन हीरो हैं. फिल्म की हीरोइन इज अ वेरी वेल नोन फेस 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

Well done also to Hetal Nilesh for correctly guessing today's movie in Join the Dots. Yes, the movie I was looking out for is Singham. Beautiful track there from that movie playing out on like a radio. अगले घंटे में एक और फन गेम खेलने के लिए तैयार हो जाइए. It's called Catch Me If You Can. और साथ साथ beautiful tracks. The Laika chart topper of the week, Pakistani hit of the hour, a beautiful ghazal in the indie pop section, all of that happening. Kahin mat jaiyega, Mehsa ke saath bane rahein, only on Laika Radio.

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2: Top stories this hour. Ben Stokes has dramatically announced his international retirement. England's Test captain will step down at the end of the series decider against New Zealand at Trent Bridge. The news broke shortly before tea on the fourth day. The all-rounder says he feels a range of emotions.
3: There's relief, there's happiness, there's excitement, there's sadness, there's everything that you go through, I guess. But so all of those words I use there, I think sums it up pretty well.
2: England need 270 runs for victory, but are on 103 for four in their second innings. Elsewhere, a child and a baby have been found alive 4 days after two major earthquakes in Venezuela. Rescue efforts continue, with tens of thousands of people still missing. 11 people have been killed after a plane carrying skydivers crashed in the northeast France. Some of those on board had been bought the experience as a gift. The Princess of Wales has revealed she's completed the Three Peaks Challenge. It was to raise money for a cancer charity. Kate climbed the highest mountains in Scotland, England and Wales this weekend. Prince Harry is reportedly to be reconsidering bringing his family to the UK because he doesn't have police protection. The Duke of Sussex is due to come with Meghan and their two children, Archie and Lilibet, for an event marking a year until the Invictus Games. The King's offered to put them up at an unnamed royal residence. Di Davis is a former head of royal protection.
4: But common sense says he could come here without the usual hurrah. If they came quietly on a private plane and flew into a private airport, I think that would be the way forward. Their problem, in my humble opinion, is they want publicity all the time.
2: And the Austrian F1 Grand Prix has been won by George Russell. The British pole sitter finished ahead of Red Bull's Max Verstappen. Lewis Hamilton was fifth, two places ahead of world champion Lando Norris. From Sky News, I'm Leisha McCann.
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5: Let's take a look at your weather for tomorrow now. Tomorrow across Greater London and the Midlands, it will be a dry day with a little bit of sunshine in the morning, with some areas of cloud drifting in for the afternoon, but sunny spells remain in between. Maximum daytime temperatures of 24 degrees in Greater London and 23 degrees across the Midlands.
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5: Welcome to the last and final hour of the Sunday Wrap with me, Mesa. 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Lots of beautiful tracks and a fun game. 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

a soulful start to the third hour of the show. पहले तुमने सुना श्रेया घोषाल को with the song परम सुंदरी मिमी से, and now this one, a beautiful track from the movie ब्रह्मास्त्र, Arijit Singh on the vocals of that one. Taking you smoothly into the last and final hour of the Sunday wrap up, MSA ke saath on Like a Radio.

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3: 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And yes, the first match of the knockout series is going on. It's between South Africa and Canada. And at the moment, the score is 0-0. So yes, the knockout matches have begun and World Cup is only getting, even more interesting. So apart from today's match, we've got two matches coming up tomorrow. That's on Monday. Japan will be playing Brazil tomorrow at 6 p.m. And then it will be Paraguay playing Germany in the third match of the round of 32. So yes, let's see what happens. You have to stay tuned to Leica for all your latest match updates during the day. Don't forget, you can also get your 15 minutes free legal advice with our sponsors Rack Law if you mention Leica.
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0: You're like a chart topper once again. This week is a Cocktail Tuesday. Ye gana jab talak. Arijit Singh and Akasa on the vocals of that one. Have you watched this movie? Do let me know what you think of it on our studio WhatsApp number. Aap hai Mesa ke saath on the Sunday Wrap only on Laika Radio.
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9: The theatrical blockbuster Mrs. Kapoor's Daughter's Wedding is back for a third season. 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

0: Faisal Kapadia and Bilal Maqsood on the vocals of that one. Your Pakistani hit of this hour is a brilliant track from the album Dur, which was the third album of the Pakistani pop brand Strings. It released in the 2000 in Pakistan, and as soon as it released, it was a big hit. Aur aaj bhi jab ye gana sunte hain, to you know, bada maza aata hai na? I hope you guys enjoyed that one. And that was your Pakistani hit of this hour, playing out only on the Sunday Wrap with me, Mehsa, on Laika Radio.
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2: So Catch Me If You Can game hum khel rahe in the last hour, and well done to Ashok Parmar, Dilip, Jay, Ash, Sumila, Hetal Nilesh, Preeti and Mala Taylor for giving the correct answer. Aap logon ne incorrect song line pehchan li hai. 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
13: It was just another day. 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

0: hit of this hour is from the album Marasim. In the vocals of the one and only Jagjit Singh Sahab, of course. जब भी इन्हें सुनते हैं तो दिल को राहत आता है, राहत और सुकून आ जाता है, है ना? And that was your indie pop hit of this hour, and it brings us towards the close of our show. लेकिन जाने से पहले, I am gonna reveal the correct answer to Catch Me If You Can. So let's see what it was.
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0: Well done also to Varun Khanna, Asham and Ranjit Kumar. Ji ha, aap sabhi ke jawab bhi bilkul sahi the. The third and last song jo maine sunaya wo galat tha. Mera dil bhi kitna pagal hai ghayal nahi. Inshallah main aapse milungi agle Sunday 7 to 10 p.m. This is Mesa signing off.

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2: Top stories this hour. England captain Ben Stokes will step down from all international cricket at the conclusion of the third test against New Zealand. The all-rounder's retirement was announced by former captain Michael Atherton during TV coverage shortly before tea on day four at Trent Bridge. Stokes then took a wicket.
3: He now starts another over. He's been bowling since lunch unchanged. Second slip, can you believe it? Moments after the news has come that Stokes' international career is coming to an end.
2: 4 days after the devastating earthquakes in Venezuela, rescuers have found a baby and an 11-year-old boy alive. There's growing pressure on the government there, with residents accusing authorities of an inadequate response. More than 1,400 people have died and well over 50,000 are unaccounted for. 11 people have been killed after a plane carrying skydivers crashed onto a road in northeast France. Some of those on board had been bought the experience as a gift. The Princess of Wales has spent the weekend completing the Three Peaks Challenge. Kate has scaled the highest mountains in England, Scotland and Wales to raise money for a cancer charity. Emma Raducanu has confirmed she's dealing with another injury concern, but still plans to play on the opening day of Wimbledon. The British number one faces Croatia's Antonia Ruzic. Raducanu cut short her practice session yesterday, but says she's desperate to be involved at the championships.
4: I think there are certain tournaments you're willing to do more for and put yourself on the line more for and risk more for. And for me, of course, Wimbledon is that. And I think I'd probably push beyond anything that I would for any other tournament.
2: And more than 13.75 million of us tuned in to watch England beat Panama in their final World Cup group game last night. That represented an 80% share of peak viewing, according to ITV. From Sky News, I'm Ruth McKee.
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2: Top stories this hour. Ben Stokes has announced his retirement from international cricket. He's also quitting as England Test captain when the current decider against New Zealand concludes. The 35-year-old skipper decides since 2022. Stokes was dropped from the second test after breaking curfew rules at a London nightclub earlier this month. Former England captain Michael Atherton says the timing seems strange.
3: It begs a number of questions. Why and why now, in the middle of a day's cricket, with still a day to go and a match to win, draw or lose, and a series on the line.
2: Proposals for a new destroyer to replace Britain's ageing warships have been scrapped. Drones will be prioritised, according to government officials, under a hybrid navy. It's part of changes to the long-delayed defence investment plan. There are glimmers of hope in Venezuela, where a baby and an 11-year-old boy have been pulled from the rubble alive 4 days after devastating earthquakes there. This worker helped get the boy out from the rubble.
4: He's good. He just needs a little time to be okay. He drinks water and he's talking. Mm-hmm. He's talking very well.
2: More than 50,000 people are still missing and over 1,400 others are known to have died. Prince Harry is reported to be reconsidering bringing his family to the UK because he doesn't have police protection. The Duke of Sussex is due to come with Meghan and their two children for an event marking a year until the Invictus Games. In sport, Emma Raducanu has pulled out of Wimbledon after a scan showed her leg injury has become a stress fracture. The British number one had earlier said she was planning to take on Antonia Ruzic on Court 1 tomorrow. And Canada grabbed a late winner to secure a 1-0 victory over South Africa in the opening last 32 game at the World Cup. The co-host scored in stoppage time in Los Angeles. From Sky News, I'm Ruth McKee.
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19: It was just another day, a familiar drive through familiar country. 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
2: Top stories this hour. Andy Burnham's allies say his first major speech as Prime Minister in waiting will push for the biggest transfer of power out of Whitehall in modern times. The former Metro Mayor is proposing a number 10 in the north, as well as ambitions for good growth in every postcode. Community Secretary Steve Reid says equity is needed.
3: We're going to invest in all regions of the country so that the whole country can improve. It doesn't help London if London is the only place where people see opportunities for jobs and economic growth, because people from all over the country come to London. It pushes up our housing costs and pushes up housing demand.
2: England cricket fans are coming to terms with the unexpected international retirement of Ben Stokes. The captain and all-rounder will step down at the end of the deciding test against New Zealand. A 34-year-old man has been charged with attempted murder and dangerous driving after five people were injured when a car hit pedestrians in Ealing, West London yesterday. Tamir Ahmed Mohammed from Ealing has been remanded in custody. He'll appear in court tomorrow. The Princess of Wales has revealed she's completed the Three Peaks Challenge to raise money for a cancer charity. The future Queen climbed the highest mountains in Scotland, England and Wales this weekend. There was a dramatic end to the opening match in the last 32 of the World Cup between Canada and South Africa. Joe Rawson reports from the United States.
4: Co-host Canada advanced to the last 16 thanks to a dramatic late win against South Africa. Stephen Estacao securing them a 1-0 victory in Los Angeles. Canada had lost all of their World Cup matches before this tournament, but the victory continues a superb competition for them.
2: And Emma Raducanu has pulled out of Wimbledon after a scan showed her leg injury has become a stress fracture. The British number one had said she was planning to take on Antonio Ruzic on court one tomorrow. From Sky News, I'm Ruth McKee.
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2: Top stories this hour. Prime Ministerial hopeful Andy Burnham will propose a number 10 in the north as he argues for a radical devolution of power and resources away from Westminster. The former Metro Mayor is giving his first major speech since announcing he was standing to become Labour leader. There will be a focus too on the economy. Verity Davidge is from the Manufacturers Organisation.